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2: From the Provincial News Desk, I'm Judy Peters. Saskatchewan's seeding season is almost complete, with provincial crops around 97% planted. Reporter Scott Bolton compares the figure to

0: Producers are now shifting their focus to herbicide applications and scouting for insects and disease.
1: A Gull Lake man was charged with multiple child exploitation-related offenses following a search warrant that was executed at a home on Tuesday. Here's Kirsty Hansen reporting from Swift Current.
2: 25-year-old Tyson Randy Goertz was charged with three counts, including possessing child sexual abuse and exploitation material and distributing child sexual abuse and exploitation material. Goertz made his first court appearance the same day and was released from custody on conditions. He's set to return to court in Swift Current on Monday afternoon. For Golden West Broadcasting, I'm Kirsty Hansen.
1: A new rest stop has opened near Mooseman for $3.1 million as a part of the province's work of putting in stops along Highway 1. Highways Minister Kim Gardner talked about the future plan.

0: $3.1 million as a part of the province's work of putting in stops along Highway 1. Highways Minister Kim Gardner talked about the future plans stretching across the highway.
1: This is the first one. It's just completed this year, and we're looking to complete two more. The next one, Kindersley, on Highway 7, along there with the truck weigh scale that we've got there. And then the next one after that would potentially be down on Highway 1 between the Alberta border and Swift Current.
0: The rest stop features two full washrooms along with parking space for multiple trucks. The Oxbow Co-op food store is back open after a major storm forced it to close for a week. Crews moved quickly to make repairs while staff handled cleanup and restocking. The store is now open, though some equipment still needs replacing. Here's Cameron McNabb, store manager of the Oxbow Co-op food store.
2: We lost a third of our membrane on the roof, so we had water coming into the store, and it did a lot of damage inside the store. We were without power for basically 2 days, and furnaces, air conditioners were all damaged.
0: The store is now open as staff continue working to fully restore operations for the community. And that's your provincial news.
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0: Partly cloudy tonight, some scattered showers and thunderstorms, a low of 9 degrees. Tomorrow, showers and 15 degrees. For Tuesday, a mix of sun and cloud, a high of 20, and then Wednesday, sunny and 23. Current weather conditions can be found anytime on your West Central online app. I'm Judy Peters.
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0: 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It's Canada's team. And CJYM 1330 is here with every pitch, stolen base, and home run.
1: Guerrero with a fly ball to right. He's hit it well. It is gone.
0: Live Blue Jays baseball. We bring the game. You bring the hot dogs and peanuts.
1: Got him! And strikes out Cody Bellinger, and the Blue Jays have done it.
0: From the first pitch to the final out, your home for Toronto Blue Jays baseball is CJYM 1330.
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4: Now, your West Central online weather.
5: Partly cloudy tonight, some scattered showers and thunderstorms, a low of 9 degrees. Tomorrow, showers and 15 degrees. For Tuesday, a mix of sun and cloud, a high of 20, and then Wednesday, sunny and 23. Current weather conditions can be found anytime on your West Central online app. I'm Judy Peters.
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4: Partly cloudy tonight, some scattered showers and thunderstorms, a low of 9 degrees. Tomorrow, showers and 15 degrees. For Tuesday, a mix of sun and cloud, a high of 20, and then Wednesday, sunny and 23. Current weather conditions can be found anytime on your West Central online app. I'm Judy Peters.
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1: Now, your West Central online weather.
2: Partly cloudy tonight, some scattered showers and thunderstorms, a low of 9 degrees. Tomorrow, showers and 15 degrees. For Tuesday, a mix of sun and cloud, a high of 20, and then Wednesday, sunny and 23. Current weather conditions can be found anytime on your West Central online app. I'm Judy Peters.
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5: Partly cloudy tonight, some scattered showers and thunderstorms, a low of 9 degrees. Tomorrow, showers and 15 degrees. For Tuesday, a mix of sun and cloud, a high of 20, and then Wednesday, sunny and 23. Current weather conditions can be found anytime on your West Central online app. I'm Judy Peters.
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0: 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And CJYM 1330 is here with every pitch, stolen base, and home run.
1: Guerrero with a fly ball to right. 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
1: 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Jeff Hoffman strikes out Cody Bellinger, and the Blue Jays have done it.
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6: Now, your West Central online weather.
7: Partly cloudy tonight, some scattered showers and thunderstorms, a low of 9 degrees. Tomorrow, showers and 15 degrees. For Tuesday, a mix of sun and cloud, a high of 20, and then Wednesday, sunny and 23. Current weather conditions can be found anytime on your West Central online app. I'm Judy Peters.
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1: 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He's hit it well. 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
1: 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Jeff Hoffman strikes out Cody Bellinger.

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1: Now, your West Central Online weather.
2: Partly cloudy tonight, some scattered showers and thunderstorms, a low of 9 degrees. Tomorrow, showers and 15 degrees. For Tuesday, a mix of sun and cloud, a high of 20, and then Wednesday, sunny and 23. Current weather conditions can be found anytime on your West Central Online app. I'm Judy Peters.
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1: Fox Valley is kicking off a fun weekend on June 26th with the Richmond Rockets versus the Climax Cardinals. Beer gardens open at 5, food booth at 6, and game starts at 6:45. Then June 27th and 28th will be the 32nd annual Mixed Slow Pitch Tournament. 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That's the 32nd annual Mixed Slow Pitch Tournament in Fox Valley, June 26th to 28th. And if you have an event or a fundraiser to share for your community, you can post it for free on the West Central Online Events page.
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8: Partly cloudy tonight, some scattered showers and thunderstorms, a low of 9 degrees. Tomorrow, showers and 15 degrees. For Tuesday, a mix of sun and cloud, a high of 20, and then Wednesday, sunny and 23. Current weather conditions can be found anytime on your West Central online app. I'm Judy Peters.
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0: Canada's baseball is more than a game. It's Canada's team. And CJYM 1330 is here with every pitch, stolen base, and home run.
1: Guerrero with a fly ball to right. He's hit it well. It is gone.
0: Live Blue Jays baseball. We bring the game. You bring the hot dogs and peanuts.
1: Got him! Jeff Hoffman strikes out Cody Bellinger, and the Blue Jays have done it.
0: From the first pitch to the final out, your home for Toronto Blue Jays baseball is CJYM 1330. 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
6: Now, your West Central online weather.
7: Partly cloudy tonight, some scattered showers and thunderstorms, a low of 9 degrees. Tomorrow, showers and 15 degrees. For Tuesday, a mix of sun and cloud, a high of 20, and then Wednesday, sunny and 23. Current weather conditions can be found anytime on your West Central online app. I'm Judy Peters.
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1: The Bigger Air Cadets are gearing up for a fundraiser on the evening of June 27th, featuring Saskatchewan musician Jake Vaudland and the Sturgeon River Boys, and they're hoping the community comes out to support both the event and the local youth program. 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
8: Partly cloudy tonight, some scattered showers and thunderstorms, a low of 9 degrees. Tomorrow, showers and 15 degrees. For Tuesday, a mix of sun and cloud, a high of 20, and then Wednesday, sunny and 23.

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5: Partly cloudy tonight, some scattered showers and thunderstorms, a low of 9 degrees. Tomorrow, showers and 15 degrees. For Tuesday, a mix of sun and cloud, a high of 20, and then Wednesday, sunny and 23. Current weather conditions can be found anytime on your West Central Online app. I'm Judy Peters.
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0: 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And CJYM 1330 is here with every pitch, stolen base, and home run.
1: Guerrero with a fly ball to right. 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
0: 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We bring the game. You bring the hot dogs and peanuts.
1: Got him! Jeff Hoffman strikes out Cody Bellinger, and the Blue Jays have done it.
0: From the first pitch to the final out, your home for Toronto Blue Jays baseball is CJYM 1330.
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8: Partly cloudy tonight, some scattered showers and thunderstorms, a low of 9 degrees. Tomorrow, showers and 15 degrees. For Tuesday, a mix of sun and cloud, a high of 20, and then Wednesday, sunny and 23. Current weather conditions can be found anytime on your West Central online app. I'm Judy Peters.
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0: 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And CJYM 1330 is here with every pitch, stolen base, and home run.
1: Guerrero with a fly ball to right. He's hit it well. 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
1: Got him! Jeff Hoffman strikes out Cody Bellinger, and the Blue Jays have done it.
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5: Partly cloudy tonight, some scattered showers and thunderstorms, a low of 9 degrees. Tomorrow, showers and 15 degrees. For Tuesday, a mix of sun and cloud, a high of 20, and then Wednesday, sunny and 23. Current weather conditions can be found anytime on your West Central online app. I'm Judy Peters.
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2: Occasional showers today and a high of 17. Partly cloudy tonight, some scattered showers and thunderstorms, a low of 9 degrees. Tomorrow, showers and 15 degrees. For Tuesday, a mix of sun and cloud, a high of 20, and then Wednesday, sunny and 23. Current weather conditions can be found anytime on your West Central online app. I'm Judy Peters.
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3: Occasional showers today and a high of 17. Partly cloudy tonight, some scattered showers and thunderstorms, a low of 9 degrees. Tomorrow, showers and 15 degrees. For Tuesday, a mix of sun and cloud, a high of 20, and then Wednesday, sunny and 23. Current weather conditions can be found anytime on your West Central online app. I'm Judy Peters.
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1: Guerrero with a fly ball to right. He's hit it well. It is gone.
0: Live Blue Jays baseball. We bring the game. You bring the hot dogs and peanuts.
1: Got it! And strikes out Cody Bellinger, and the Blue Jays have done it.
0: From the first pitch to the final out, your home for Toronto Blue Jays baseball is CJYM 1330.
2: Occasional showers today and a high of 17. Partly cloudy tonight, some scattered showers and thunderstorms, a low of 9 degrees. Tomorrow, showers and 15 degrees. For Tuesday, a mix of sun and cloud, a high of 20, and then Wednesday, sunny and 23. Current weather conditions can be found anytime on your West Central online app. I'm Judy Peters.
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0: Jays baseball is more than a game. It's Canada's team. And CJYM 1330 is here with every pitch, stolen base, and home run.
1: Guerrero with a fly ball to right. He's hit it well. It is gone.
0: Live Blue Jays baseball. We bring the game. You bring the hot dogs and peanuts.
1: Got him! F. Hoffman strikes out Cody Bellinger, and the Blue Jays have done it.
0: From the first pitch to the final out, your home for Toronto Blue Jays baseball is CJYM 1330.
2: Occasional showers today and a high of 17. Partly cloudy tonight, some scattered showers and thunderstorms, a low of 9 degrees. Tomorrow, showers and 15 degrees. For Tuesday, a mix of sun and cloud, a high of 20, and then Wednesday, sunny and 23. Current weather conditions can be found anytime on your West Central online app. I'm Judy Peters.
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3: Occasional showers today and a high of 17. Partly cloudy tonight, some scattered showers and thunderstorms, a low of 9 degrees. Tomorrow, showers and 15 degrees. For Tuesday, a mix of sun and cloud, a high of 20, and then Wednesday, sunny and 23. Current weather conditions can be found anytime on your West Central online app. I'm Judy Peters.
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0: Blue Jays baseball is more than a game. It's Canada's team. And CJYM 1330 is here with every pitch, stolen base, and home run.
1: Guerrero with a fly ball to right. He's hit it well. It is gone.
0: Live Blue Jays baseball. We bring the game. You bring the hot dogs and peanuts.
1: Got him! Jeff Hoffman strikes out Cody Bellinger, and the Blue Jays have done it.
0: From the first pitch to the final out, your home for Toronto Blue Jays baseball is CJYM 1330.
2: Occasional showers today and a high of 17. Partly cloudy tonight, some scattered showers and thunderstorms, a low of 9 degrees. Tomorrow, showers and 15 degrees. For Tuesday, a mix of sun and cloud, a high of 20, and then Wednesday, sunny and 23. Current weather conditions can be found anytime on your West Central online app. I'm Judy Peters.
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2: Occasional showers today and a high of 17. Partly cloudy tonight, some scattered showers and thunderstorms, a low of 9 degrees. Tomorrow, showers and 15 degrees. For Tuesday, a mix of sun and cloud, a high of 20, and then Wednesday, sunny and 23. Current weather conditions can be found anytime on your West Central online app. I'm Judy Peters.
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0: Blue Jays baseball is more than a game. 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
1: Guerrero with a fly ball to right. He's hit it well. It is gone.
0: Live Blue Jays baseball. We bring the game. You bring the hot dogs and peanuts.
1: Got him! Jeff Hoffman strikes out Cody Bellinger, and the Blue Jays have done it.
0: From the first pitch to the final out, your home for Toronto Blue Jays baseball is CJYM 1330.

0: 30.
1: Occasional showers today and a high of 17. Partly cloudy tonight, some scattered showers and thunderstorms, a low of 9 degrees. Tomorrow, showers and 15 degrees. For Tuesday, a mix of sun and cloud, a high of 20, and then Wednesday, sunny and 23. Current weather conditions can be found anytime on your West Central online app. I'm Judy Peters.
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2: Occasional showers today and a high of 17. Partly cloudy tonight, some scattered showers and thunderstorms, a low of 9 degrees. Tomorrow, showers and 15 degrees. For Tuesday, a mix of sun and cloud, a high of 20, and then Wednesday, sunny and 23. Current weather conditions can be found anytime on your West Central online app. I'm Judy Peters.
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3: Occasional showers today and a high of 17. Partly cloudy tonight, some scattered showers and thunderstorms, a low of 9 degrees. Tomorrow, showers and 15 degrees. For Tuesday, a mix of sun and cloud, a high of 20, and then Wednesday, sunny and 23. Current weather conditions can be found anytime on your West Central online app. I'm Judy Peters.
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0: Blue Jays baseball is more than a game. It's Canada's team. And CJYM 1330 is here with every pitch, stolen base, and home run.
1: Guerrero with a fly ball to right. He's hit it well. It is gone.
0: Live Blue Jays baseball. We bring the game. You bring the hot dogs and peanuts.
1: Got him! Jeff Hoffman strikes out Cody Bellinger, and the Blue Jays have done it.
0: From the first pitch to the final out, your home for Toronto Blue Jays baseball is CJYM 1330.
2: Occasional showers today and a high of 17. Partly cloudy tonight, some scattered showers and thunderstorms, a low of 9 degrees. Tomorrow, showers and 15 degrees. For Tuesday, a mix of sun and cloud, a high of 20, and then Wednesday, sunny and 23. Current weather conditions can be found anytime on your West Central online app. I'm Judy Peters.
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0: Blue Jays baseball is more than a game. 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And CJYM 1330 is here with every pitch, stolen base, and home run.
1: Guerrero with a fly ball to right. He's hit it well. It is gone.
0: Live Blue Jays baseball. We bring the game. You bring the hot dogs and peanuts.
1: Got him! Jeff Hoffman strikes out Cody Bellinger, and the Blue Jays have done it.
0: From the first pitch to the final out, your home for Toronto Blue Jays baseball is CJYM 1330.
2: Occasional showers today and a high of 17. Partly cloudy tonight, some scattered showers and thunderstorms, a low of 9 degrees. Tomorrow, showers and 15 degrees. For Tuesday, a mix of sun and cloud, a high of 20, and then Wednesday, sunny and 23. Current weather conditions can be found anytime on your West Central online app. I'm Judy Peters.
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We get it. So are we, gathering news and telling stories about our community. Now, for busy folks like us, all the news of the day comes in one handy-dandy email. 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

cigarette break. It's like 10,000 spoons when all you need is a knife. 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And isn't it ironic?

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2: I'm Cooper Douglas with your local news, streaming now through the West Central Online app. Three short-line rail operations in West Central Saskatchewan are receiving provincial funding for infrastructure upgrades aimed at improving rural transportation and supporting exports. Big Sky Rail will receive about $162,000, Great Sandhills Railway at just over $78,000. The funding comes from Saskatchewan's Short Line Railway Improvement Program, a cost-shared initiative where the province contributes up to $1 million annually, matched by operators. Officials say the investments will support track and bridge maintenance, upgrades, and other improvements to strengthen freight movement and reduce pressure on provincial highways. Seeding is essentially complete across West Central Saskatchewan, according to the province's June 9th to the 15th crop report, showing the region the most advanced at 99%. The Saskatchewan Ministry of Agriculture says seeding is 97% complete province-wide, slightly below average but nearing the finish line as well. Officials report most crops are developing at a normal pace, supported by recent rainfall, with conditions ranging from fair to excellent across the region. The Delisle Rodeo is back this July, and organizers are hoping for another strong turnout. The event runs July 10th and 11th and features 13 different rodeo events, including bull riding, bronc riding, barrel racing, and roping. Organizer Aaron Franco says one of the most popular attractions continues to be the wild pony races.
3: And we're going to have wild pony races both days. Then we also have a cabaret Friday night after the rodeo.

0: going to have Dixie Highway playing, and Saturday night there will be a team roping jackpot.
1: The July 10th and 11th weekend also features a cabaret, show and shine, concessions, and 50-50 draws. You may know about Purple Pansies for Pancreatic Cancer, the yearly fundraiser put on by Kindersley Eston local Pam Kozlovsky, but what you might not know is the story behind the annual effort involving Kozlovsky losing her husband to the deadly disease. It's now been 15 years since her husband's passing, and for this week's edition of Her Voice, Kozlovsky was kind enough to share his story.
2: My husband got sick in October. He passed away at the end of July, and he tried everything. He was trying to get surgery and went to the Mayo Clinic, and they said it would be $100,000 down there, and so we came back, and Calgary was on the border. They didn't know if they should do it, and they did it, and it gave him a few extra months after some chemo.
1: At the time of his passing, pancreatic cancer only had a 6% survival rate, that number now at 13%, according to Kozlovsky. The Purple Pansies fundraiser has helped donate over $100,000 to pancreatic cancer research and awareness, and you can find the full story on her online as part of this week's Her Voice feature presented by CCAN. News on the go. 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
1: A double overtime road victory for the Saskatchewan Roughriders improved their record to 2-0 over the weekend. The Riders beat the Calgary Stampeders 40-37 in a game where the Riders built an early lead, only to have Calgary score 14 fourth-quarter points and make a comeback to force overtime. After trading field goals, the Stampeders put up another 3 points before the Riders took the ball back and marched down the field to end the game on a Tommy Stevens plunge into the end zone. Next up for Saskatchewan is a game at home versus Toronto Friday. Other Week 3 results included Hamilton beating BC Friday, then Toronto beating Ottawa, and Edmonton outlasting Montreal in overtime on Saturday. The Toronto Blue Jays split a series with the Chicago Cubs over the weekend, a rainout on Sunday washing out the three-game set. Friday was a forgettable 16-2 loss before the Jays came back to beat the Cubbies 8-6 on Saturday. Now after the off day, the Jays are back home to start a series with the Houston Astros. Tonight's opener available, as always, on Classic Hits Radio, 1210 1330, first pitch at 5:07. 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
4: Walking on sunshine? That's just how he rolls. Music that makes you feel good from the 60s, 70s, 80s, and 90s. Keep listening for more musical wisdom from Rob Carney in the morning on 1210 CFYM.

0: Saskatchewan's best music. It's ELO and rock and roll is king. Happy Monday. I'm Jordan Rivers. Rob Carney gone for 2 weeks. A few of us can hold it down while he is away. And it is Monday, so back to work for some, or, you know, maybe you're on holidays. Jealous if you are. Now, Moose Jaw right now grappling over a proposed data center. The use of AI may be driving the growing demand for data centers right across Western Canada. University of Regina professor Margot Herber, we spoke with her, and she says many don't realize how often they're using AI on a regular basis.
1: I think that's the benefit that the average person may not realize when they're using their telephones and their internets. How much they're accessing artificial intelligence, and then what are the consequences of that that we're seeing here in data centers.
0: Now, she says communities need to balance the benefits of AI with the infrastructure and resource costs required to support it. It is crazy to think how much you are using AI, whether you realize it or not. One thing that Google's been doing, maybe you caught on to this, when you do a Google search on your phone or maybe on your desktop as well, it shows you a bunch of AI stuff, a bunch of AI generated content before it actually gives you the links you're looking for. Anyway, if you want to read more on this, the proposed data center in Moose Jaw, we have it up for you at discovermoosejaw.com. We'll take a look at that forecast and back to the tunes with Trooper and Rick Springfield.
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Hopefully you're having yourself a fantastic day. It's your morning show, Rob Carney in the Morning, brought to you by JGL. Jordan Rivers in for him this week. Maybe you've been doing some stuff in the yard and you've noticed a bird nest or two, and maybe one of them's in a little bit of an inconvenient place. We got that going on at my place, which spurred us to think, what do we do? Do we leave the bird nest alone? Do we move it? Well, wildlife experts urging Saskatchewan residents to leave active nests alone, even if they're in inconvenient locations. Bonnie Dell is with the Wildlife Rescue Society of Saskatchewan.

0: And she notes that most birds in the province are federally protected migratory species.
1: You cannot tamper with or move the nest of a wild migratory bird if there are eggs present.
0: Okay, good to know. She says most nests only occupy for a few weeks while the eggs hatch and young birds develop. She encourages you to contact the wildlife experts before attempting to move a nest in a problem area if you can't wait. We're going to check in with the news team as we approach 6:30 on this Monday morning. The Doobie Brothers on the other side.
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7: A mix of sun and cloud is expected today with a chance of rain throughout the region. Kindersley and central areas will see mainly cloudy skies with a high of 16 and scattered showers, along with the risk of a thunderstorm, north winds reaching around 30 kilometers an hour this afternoon. To the north, including Unity and surrounding areas, the high will be 15 with showers and an east wind at 30, a continued risk of thunderstorms into the afternoon as well. Leader and the southern region will see a high of 17 with early morning showers and a chance of thunderstorms, winds west at 20, shifting north later on in the day. Tonight, rain will continue across the region with showers in the north and a 60% chance of precipitation in central and southern areas, gusty winds persisting with overnight lows.

0: near 10. Looking ahead to tomorrow, conditions improve with a mix of sun and cloud and a high of 19. There's a 30% chance of showers up north, but skies are expected to clear through the day. That leading into a calmer evening with winds easing overnight, lows settling near 8. Download the West Central Online app for all the latest local information. I'm Cooper Douglas.
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2: 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It's the Doobie Brothers, where the greatest rock of all time rolls.

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1: I'm Cooper Douglas. Here's what's making the news. Crops across the region are showing mostly normal development for this time of year. According to the latest provincial crop report, most are rated fair to excellent, with no widespread poor conditions reported. While a portion of crops are still behind in development, nearly two-thirds are considered on track. Read the latest local report at West Central Online. Canada's largest small business group says entrepreneurs remain frustrated after Parliament adjourned without new relief measures. The CFIB reports 73% of owners don't feel supported, citing rising fuel costs, taxes, and economic uncertainty. While some spring changes were welcomed, the group says more action is needed, calling for tax cuts and less red tape when Parliament returns in the fall. Back locally, the guest for this week's edition of Her Voice is West Central local Pam Kozlovsky, the lead organizer and heart behind the local fundraiser Purple Pansies for Pancreatic Cancer. The fundraiser raised $11,000 this year, adding to an estimated over $100,000 raised in its existence. It started 15 years ago when her husband passed away and has since led to years of raising both money and awareness.
2: At that time, there were 6% of the people that have pancreatic cancer that survived more than a year. Now it's like 13%. So there is some more awareness, some more research.
1: Kozlovsky's helped put West Central on the map for Pancreatic Cancer Canada, now known as Pancreatic Cancer North America.
2: They contact me each year and thank me for all my work and promote more things and whatnot. So,
1: read Kozlovsky's full story online, the latest Her Voice, presented by CCAN. You can stick around until the top of the hour for a full newscast or head on over to West Central Online.
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1: The finale to the West Central Cup is on the front page this morning, the replica trophy officially being presented to the champions Mainline Chrysler in Rosetown last week. They earned the title over the Carolina Hurricanes, winning the Stanley Cup over the Vegas Golden Knights, both teams represented by Mainline Chrysler in the end. 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
1: A mix of sun and cloud today with a chance of rain throughout. Kindersley and Central mainly cloudy with a high of 16, joined by showers and a risk of a thunderstorm. North winds blowing at 30 into this afternoon. North to Unity and area, the high is 15 with showers and an east wind at 30, risk of a thunderstorm into the afternoon as well. Leader and South have a high of 17 with showers in the forecast early, joining a risk of a thunderstorm, and west winds at 20, changing north later on. Tonight, rain continuing around the region, showers north while it's a 60% chance for Central and South. Expect continued gusting winds and lows near 10. Tomorrow rebounds for a somewhat sunny high of 19, a 30% chance of showers north, but improving through the day into a nice clear evening. Any winds tomorrow morning should die down, evening lows settling in at 8. The sun should stay out Wednesday, a partly cloudy mix joining highs of 24 before a nice cool down to a clear low of 8 at night. Thursday sunshine with things heating up to a high of 28 south, 25 central, and 23 north, clear low of 13 at night. Then Friday another sunny day with highs of 25 to 26 region-wide, though at night some cloud cover could bring showers lasting into the weekend. Stay ahead of the storm, stream us on demand by downloading the West Central Online app today.
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0: Your memories live here. It's Rob Carney in the morning with REM, the one I love. I'm Jordan Rivers, your morning show brought to you by JGL. And it may feel like Telemiracle just happened, but we are already gearing towards 2027. From singers to dancers, magicians, and ventriloquists, Telemiracle wants to see what Saskatchewan has to offer. The auditions, like I said, they're ongoing right now for the 2027 Telethon. We spoke with Kyle Burgess. He is a producer, and he tells us this, that there is no age limit.
1: We are looking for talent that shows off the entire geographical area of the province. We try to make a great balance to make sure everyone's included. We have age ranges. Last year, we had Brock Andrews bring his daughters out, all ranging all the way up to senior citizens who are showing off the craft that they've been practicing their entire lifetime.
0: So there is no age limit, but auditions do close at the end of September, with successful applicants being notified in October. We got more on this if you want to check it out on all of our websites, including West Central Online, the app, and the website. Phil Collins is on the way.
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3: Guerrero with a fly ball to right. He's hit it well. It is gone!
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16: Now, your West Central Online weather.
17: A mix of sun and cloud is expected today across the region, with periods of rain moving through. Kindersley and central areas will stay mainly cloudy with a high near 16, along with scattered showers and a risk of thunderstorms, north winds reaching about 30 this afternoon. In the north, Unity and surrounding areas can expect a high of 15 with showers, east winds at 30, and a continued chance of thunderstorms into the afternoon. Leader and the southern region will see a high of 17 with early day showers and a risk of thunderstorms, winds west at 20, shifting north later on. Tonight, rain continues with showers in the north, a 60% chance for central and southern areas, winds remaining gusty with lows down around 10. Tomorrow then brings improvement with a mix of sun and cloud and high of 19 for the region. A 30% chance of showers will linger in northern areas before conditions clear later in the day, winds easing with overnight lows settling near 8. Get the latest.

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0: Rob Carney in the morning. It's brought to you by JGL. Jordan Rivers sitting in for Rob this week. That's Lifehouse with Sunny Days. Good old Lifehouse. Phil Collins before that. Hopefully you're having yourself a good Monday so far. I want to highlight this cool thing that's happening in Weyburn. The Weyburn Credit Union handed out not just only $90,000 in community grant funds the other day at their community barbecue and carnival. They also gave $500,000 to the Weyburn and District Hospital Foundation. Board Chair Matt Caldwell says it's not about the recognition.
1: There'll be something in the lobby with us for the donor wall and everything else, but again, it's just us supporting the community, supporting something that is going to, for generations to come, to help the people in Southeast Saskatchewan and Weyburn particularly.
0: The credit union says members make this kind of giving possible. If you want to read more on the generosity over at the Weyburn Credit Union, we have it up for you at discoverweyburn.com or on the Discover Weyburn app. Doug and the Slugs next.
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0: Fast Jazz Festival is set to return to Saskatoon this summer from July 4th to July 12th. Events will take place at a variety of venues across Saskatoon, including outdoor stages along the South Saskatchewan River, as well as local clubs and performance spaces. Shows will run through the day and into the evening with a mix of free and ticketed performances featuring jazz, blues, and more. 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
1: West Central Online News with Kindersley Denture Clinic. Every scientist needs a good lab, which is why Kindersley Denture Clinic will be closing for renovations starting at the beginning of August. Call for details.
2: I'm Cooper Douglas with your local news, streaming now through the West Central Online app. Fields around West Central Saskatchewan remain some of the most advanced in the province, with seeding now virtually complete at 99%, according to the latest crop report. Province-wide seeding is 97% finished, just shy of seasonal averages after delays from rain and moisture in some areas. Locally, the Ministry of Agriculture says most crops are developing at a normal pace, with overall conditions rated fair to excellent as the growing season continues. Three short-line railways in West Central Saskatchewan are set to receive provincial funding for infrastructure upgrades under the Short-Line Railway Improvement Program. The cost-shared program sees the province contributing up to $1 million annually, matched by operators. Big Sky Rail will receive the largest share at about $162,000, locally Great Sandhills Railway at roughly $78,000. Officials say the projects will support track upgrades and maintenance, helping strengthen freight movement and export capacity for Saskatchewan. Delisle is getting ready for a weekend of rodeo action next month. The Delisle Rodeo returns July 10th and 11th with 13 events featuring cowboys and cowgirls competing through the Canadian Cowboys Association. Board member Aaron Franco says fans can expect everything from barrel racing and roping to bull riding and bronc riding.
3: It is happening July 10th and 11th. We are working with the CCA, Canadian Cowboys Association, so they will be providing the cowboys and cowgirls. We will have 13 events, everything from roping to barrel racing to riding bulls and broncs, and we're going to have pony races both days.
2: July 10th and 11th in Delisle also includes a Friday night cabaret featuring Dixie Highway, a show and shine, and community fundraisers. While she's most known for carrying out the annual spring Purple Pansies for Pancreatic Cancer fundraiser, this week's feature for her voice, Pam Kozlowski, was previously well known for keeping seniors busy as a local activity director.
4: I used to take them out in the handy van for lunch or seating and harvest tours, and we went out for lunch every month. And
2: with that handy van running out of life, Kozlowski recalled the fundraising effort she spearheaded 20 years ago, raising some $80,000 for a new one.
4: That was quite a few fundraisers over the years, but, you know, the local people and businesses and organizations, they just all were great. Lots of help, lots of volunteers from churches, from businesses, from residents, families. They were all helping me.
2: For Kozlowski, that fundraiser was an example of just what small-town community can accomplish and why she continues to perform goodwill. Find her full story at West Central Online as part of this week's Her Voice feature presented by CCAN. News on the go. 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
2: A double overtime win on the road improved the Saskatchewan Rough Riders to 2-0 on the season after a 40-37 victory over the Calgary Stampeders Saturday. The Riders built their lead through the third quarter, but Calgary rallied with 14 fourth quarter points to force overtime.

Both teams traded field goals to start before Saskatchewan sealed the win in the second go-around on a one-yard Tommy Stevens touchdown run. Elsewhere in Week 3, Hamilton defeated BC on Friday, while Toronto beat Ottawa and Edmonton outlasted Montreal in overtime earlier Saturday. Coming up next week, the Rough Riders are back in action at home Friday.

0: defeated BC on Friday, while Toronto beat Ottawa and Edmonton outlasted Montreal in overtime earlier Saturday. Coming up next week, the Rough Riders are back in action at home Friday against Toronto. A rain delay on Sunday forced the Toronto Blue Jays and Chicago Cubs to settle for a tie in their three-game weekend series. Friday was a tough start to the series for the Jays as the Cubs scored early and often on their way to a 16-2 final. The Jays then trailed again early in Saturday's game before scoring 3 in the 7th and 5 in the 8th on their way to an 8-6 win. Following Sunday's rainout, the Jays are now back home to start a three-game series with the Houston Astros. Hear tonight's series opener just after 5 on Classic Hits Radio 1210 1330. Download the West Central Online app and press the play button to take us with you.
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0: A mix of sun and cloud today with a chance of rain throughout. Kindersley and Central mainly cloudy with a high of 16, joined by showers and a risk of a thunderstorm. North winds blowing at 30 into this afternoon. North to Unity and area, the high is 15 with showers and an east wind at 30, risk of a thunderstorm into the afternoon as well. Leader and South have a high of 17 with showers in the forecast early, joining a risk of a thunderstorm, and west winds at 20, changing north later on. Tonight, rain continuing around the region, showers north while it's a 60% chance for Central and South. Expect continued gusting winds and lows near 10. Tomorrow rebounds for a somewhat sunny high of 19, a 30% chance of showers north, but improving through the day into a nice clear evening. Any winds tomorrow morning should die down, evening lows settling in at 8. The sun should stay out Wednesday, a partly cloudy mix joining highs of 24 before a nice cool down to a clear low of 8 at night. Thursday sunshine with things heating up to a high of 28 south, 25 central, and 23 north, clear low of 13 at night. Then Friday, another sunny day with highs of 25 to 26 region-wide, though at night some cloud cover could bring showers lasting into the weekend. Stay ahead of the storm. Stream us on demand by downloading the West Central Online app today.
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0: It's Saskatchewan's best music. It's Rob Carney in the morning, brought to you by JGL. I am not Rob. My name is Jordan Rivers. Rob back with us in a couple of weeks. That, of course, Santana and Rob Thomas, the last number one of the 90s and the first number one of the 2000s. Tourism Saskatchewan looking for your help. They got their 2026 Explore Sask photo contest going on. Amy McInnes is the Vice President of Marketing and Communications over at Tourism Saskatchewan.
1: We run an annual Explore Sask photo contest, which just opened up on Monday. And the deadline for entries is September 15th. So folks have the whole summer to kind of

0: $1,000 prize. One of the photo category winners will also receive an additional $500 grand prize. 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

0: Laughing is the Guess Who on Saskatchewan's Best Music. Your morning show today brought to you by JGL. I'm Jordan Rivers. Rob not here this week nor next week. You'll see him sometime in early July. Now, recent storms in the southeast have come as farmers just got done putting crop in the ground. Agrologist Edward Hammermeister says some areas saw quite the storm.
1: The hail reports I've been hearing a little bit through the grapevine, like the west of Lampman was hit fairly hard, and west of Carlisle was hit fairly hard in storms leading up to a few days ahead of the tornado event. And they got quite a bit of rain up there as well. There's a lot of standing water west of Lampman and there now.
0: Now, while the hail wasn't an issue, Hammermeister says many areas are hoping for clear skies and warmer weather. You can read more on this at discoverestevan.com. Buffalo Springfield on the way as we get closer to 7:30.
2: It wasn't that long ago that pioneers settled the land around us, and one of the first things they did in every community was to establish a school. Even back then, they realized the importance and power of a good education. Today, a great future starts with a great education. And we congratulate the many students who are graduating this year. All the best. Congratulations to the Unity Class of 2026 from Winter Halt Tire.
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2: Now, your West Central Online weather.
3: A mix of sun and cloud is expected today with a chance of rain throughout the region. Kindersley and central areas will see mainly cloudy skies with a high of 16 and scattered showers, along with the risk of a thunderstorm

0: North winds reaching around 30 kilometers an hour this afternoon. To the north, including Unity and surrounding areas, the high will be 15 with showers and an east wind at 30, a continued risk of thunderstorms into the afternoon as well. Leader and the southern region will see a high of 17 with early morning showers and a chance of thunderstorms. Winds west at 20, shifting north later on in the day. Tonight, rain will continue across the region with showers in the north and a 60% chance of precipitation in central and southern areas. Gusty winds persisting with overnight lows near 10. Looking ahead to tomorrow, conditions improve with a mix of sun and cloud and a high of 19. There's a 30% chance of showers up north, but skies are expected to clear through the day. That leading into a calmer evening with winds easing overnight, lows settling near 8. Download the West Central online app for all the latest local information. I'm Cooper Douglas.
1: Rob Carney in the morning.
2: Coming up to 7:30 in our next news, sports, and weather update. Here's Buffalo Springfield. For what it's worth, where Saskatchewan's best music.

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1: I'm Cooper Douglas. Here's what's making the news. Crops across the region are showing mostly normal development for this time of year. According to the latest provincial crop report, most are rated fair to excellent, with no widespread poor conditions reported. While a portion of crops are still behind in development, nearly two-thirds are considered on track. Read the latest local report at West Central Online. Canada's largest small business group says entrepreneurs remain frustrated after Parliament adjourned without new relief measures. The CFIB reports 73% of owners don't feel supported, citing rising fuel costs, taxes, and economic uncertainty. While some spring changes were welcomed, the group says more action is needed, calling for tax cuts and less red tape when Parliament returns in the fall. Back locally, the guest for this week's edition of Her Voice is West Central local Pam Kozlovsky, the lead organizer and heart behind the local fundraiser Purple Pansies for Pancreatic Cancer. The fundraiser raised $11,000 this year, adding to an estimated over $100,000 raised in its existence. It started 15 years ago when her husband passed away and has since led to years of raising both money and awareness.
2: At that time, there were 6% of the people that have pancreatic cancer that survived more than a year. Now it's like 13%. So there is some more awareness, some more research.
1: Kozlovsky's helped put West Central on the map for Pancreatic Cancer Canada, now known as Pancreatic Cancer North America.
2: They contact me each year and thank me for all my work and promote more things and whatnot. So,
1: read Kozlovsky's full story online, the latest Her Voice, presented by CCAN. You can stick around until the top of the hour for a full newscast or head on over to West Central Online.
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1: The finale to the West Central Cup is on the front page this morning, the replica trophy officially being presented to the champions Mainline Chrysler in Rosetown last week. They earned the title over the Carolina Hurricanes, winning the Stanley Cup over the Vegas Golden Knights, both teams represented by Mainline Chrysler in the end. Head online to find a video of the Cup celebration, where a few sips were involved, along with a recap of the Stanley Cup playoffs promotion. Stay tuned next year around the playoffs, and perhaps your business could hoist the West Central Cup. 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
1: A mix of sun and cloud today with a chance of rain throughout. Kindersley and Central mainly cloudy with a high of 16, joined by showers and a risk of a thunderstorm. North winds blowing at 30 into this afternoon. North to Unity and area, the high is 15 with showers and an east wind at 30, risk of a thunderstorm into the afternoon as well. Leader and South have a high of 17 with showers in the forecast early, joining a risk of a thunderstorm, and west winds at 20, changing north later on. Tonight, rain continuing around the region, showers north while it's a 60% chance for Central and South. Expect continued gusting winds and lows near 10. Tomorrow rebounds for a somewhat sunny high of 19, a 30% chance of showers north, but improving through the day into a nice clear.

0: or evening. Any winds tomorrow morning should die down, evening lows settling in at 8. The sun should stay out Wednesday, a partly cloudy mix joining highs of 24 before a nice cool down to a clear low of 8 at night. Thursday sunshine with things heating up to a high of 28 south, 25 central, and 23 north, clear low of 13 at night. Then Friday, another sunny day with highs of 25 to 26 region-wide, though at night some cloud cover could bring showers lasting into the weekend. Stay ahead of the storm, stream us on demand by downloading the West Central Online app today.
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0: Saskatchewan's best music. It's after 7:30. That's Rod Stewart, Forever Young. Jordan Rivers, that's me sitting in for Rob Carney on this Monday morning. Depending where you were yesterday, a fair amount of rain fell. I know for me and Moose Jaw, it was a wet day here. And looking at the radar, it feels like most of Saskatchewan saw some rain yesterday. Of course, not everyone got some rain. We got more, of course, on your forecast and what it looks like for today and the rest of the week right now at your website and coming up on air in just a few minutes. Now, an Australian adventurer is making her way through southeast Saskatchewan on horseback as part of a multi-year journey across our beautiful country. Have you heard of this? Steph Gabby, who goes by Horse Girl online, is currently traveling south of Estevan with her two horses, covering about 30 kilometers a day. She says one of the most memorable parts of the journey is not the distance, but the people she's met along the way.
1: It's been amazing. I've just been blown away by how hospitable and welcoming and kind everyone is. I think I probably stop and chat to 10 people a day on the road. And yeah, folks invite me in to stay at their place and give us snacks. And it's been amazing.
0: She adds that the kindness of strangers is making the journey even more.

0: 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You can follow along with this adventure, of course, by searching Road Horse online. 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
10: Now, your West Central online weather.
11: A mix of sun and cloud is expected today across the region with periods of rain moving through. Kindersley and Central areas will stay mainly cloudy with a high near 16, along with scattered showers and a risk of thunderstorms. North winds reaching about 30 this afternoon. In the north, Unity and surrounding areas can expect a high of 15 with showers, east winds at 30, and a continued chance of thunderstorms into the afternoon. Leader and the southern region will see a high of 17 with early day showers and a risk of thunderstorms. Winds west at 20, shifting north later on. Tonight, rain continues with showers in the north, a 60% chance for central and southern areas. Winds remaining gusty with lows down around 10. Tomorrow then brings improvement with a mix of sun and cloud and high of 19 for the region. A 30% chance of showers will linger in northern areas before conditions clear later in the day. Winds easing with overnight lows settling near 8. Get the latest forecast by downloading the West Central Online app. I'm Cooper Douglas.
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to you by JGL. It's Saskatchewan's best music with Prism, that spaceship superstar. U2 in Mysterious Ways. I'm Jordan Rivers. A Mydale

0: Mother is advocating for cleaner school supports for students with type 1 diabetes. She says challenges began as her daughter returned to class after her diagnosis last November. Jennifer Simmons says she worked with the school to put safety measures in place, but is concerned around classroom supports quickly escalated.
1: We had been working really hard on getting Kinsley back to school. I had been in communication and offering to assist in supporting Kinsley so that she could get back to school before Christmas. But there was a lot of reluctance and a inability to allow parents to support kiddos in the classroom, you know, during that transition time. We had been discussing many of the situation and accommodation issues with the school, and unfortunately we reached a point where we had to submit a formal complaint on December 16th.
0: She says that the experience is what led her to call for consistent province-wide standards for care for students living with type 1 diabetes. You can read more on her journey and the whole story. 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Bonnie Raitt on the way.
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3: Fox Valley is kicking off a fun weekend on June 26th with the Richmond Rockets versus the Climax Cardinals. Beer gardens open at 5, food booth at 6, and game starts at 6:45. Then June 27th and 28th will be the 32nd annual Mixed Slow Pitch Tournament. There will be free camping, bingo, a concession, and beer gardens, and ending the weekend festivities off on Saturday night with a dance at the community hall with live music. That's the 32nd annual Mixed Slow Pitch Tournament in Fox Valley, June 26th to 28th. And if you have an event or a fundraiser to share for your community, you can post it for free on the West Central online events page.
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6: Rob Carney in the morning.
0: Woo, this morning's flying by. It's almost 8 o'clock on your Monday. Cars on the way along with our next news, sports, and weather update. First, it's Bonnie Raitt and something to talk about. It's Rob Carney in the morning. It's all brought to you by JGL.

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2: 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Big Sky Rail will receive about $162,000, Great Sand Hills Railway at just over $78,000. The funding comes from Saskatchewan's Short Line Railway Improvement Program, a cost-shared initiative where the province contributes up to $1 million annually, matched by operators. Officials say the investments will support track and bridge maintenance, upgrades, and other improvements to strengthen freight movement and reduce pressure on provincial highways. Seeding is essentially complete across West Central Saskatchewan, according to the province's June 9th to the 15th crop report, showing the region the most advanced at 99%. The Saskatchewan Ministry of Agriculture says seeding is 97% complete province-wide, slightly below average but nearing the finish line as well. Officials report most crops are developing at a normal pace, supported by recent rainfall, with conditions ranging from fair to excellent across the region. The Delisle Rodeo is back this July, and organizers are hoping for another strong turnout. The event runs July 10th and 11th and features 13 different rodeo events, including bull riding, bronc riding, barrel racing, and roping. Organizer Aaron Franco says one of the most popular attractions continues to be the wild pony races.
3: And we're going to have wild pony races both days. Then we also have a cabaret Friday night after the rodeo. We're going to have Dixie Highway playing. And Saturday night, there will be a team roping jackpot.
2: The July 10th and 11th weekend also features a cabaret, show and shine, concessions, and 50-50 draws. You may know about Purple Pansies for Pancreatic Cancer, the yearly fundraiser put on by Kindersley Eston local Pam Kozlovsky, but what you might not know is the story behind the annual effort involving Kozlovsky losing her husband to the deadly disease. It's now been 15 years since her husband's passing, and for this week's edition of Her Voice, Kozlovsky was kind enough to share his story.
4: My husband got sick in October. He passed away at the end of July, and he tried everything. He was trying to get surgery and went to the Mayo Clinic, and they said it would be $100,000 down there, and so we came back, and Calgary was on the border. They didn't know if they should do it, and they did it, and it gave him a few extra months after some chemo.
2: At the time of his passing, pancreatic cancer only had a 6% survival rate, that number now at 13%, according to Kozlovsky. The Purple Pansies fundraiser has helped donate over $100,000 to pancreatic cancer research and awareness, and you can find the full story on her online as part of this week's Her Voice feature presented by CCAN. News on the go. 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
2: A double overtime road victory for the Saskatchewan Roughriders improved their record to 2-0 over the weekend. The Riders beat the Calgary Stampeders 40-37 in a game where the Riders built an early lead, only to have Calgary score 14 fourth quarter points and make a comeback to force overtime. After trading field goals, the Stampeders put up another 3 points before the Riders took the ball back and marched down the field to end the game on a Tommy Stevens plunge into the end zone. Next up for Saskatchewan is a game at home versus Toronto Friday. Other Week 3 results included Hamilton beating BC Friday, then Toronto beating Ottawa, and Edmonton outlasting Montreal in overtime on Saturday. The Toronto Blue Jays split a series with the Chicago Cubs over the weekend, a rainout on Sunday washing out the three-game set. Friday was a forgettable 16-2 loss before the Jays came back to beat the Cubbies 8-6 on Saturday. Now after the off day, the Jays are back home to start a series with the Houston Astros. Tonight's opener available, as always, on Classic Hits Radio, 1210 1330, first pitch at 5:07. 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
2: A mix of sun and cloud today with a chance of rain throughout. Kindersley and Central mainly cloudy with a high of 16, joined by showers and a risk of a thunderstorm. North winds blowing at 30 into this afternoon. North to Unity and area, the high is 15 with showers and an east wind at 30, risk of a thunderstorm into the afternoon as well. Leader and South have a high of 17 with showers in the forecast early, joining a risk of a thunderstorm, and west winds at 20, changing north later on. Tonight, rain continuing around the region, showers north while it's a 60% chance for Central and South. Expect continued gusting winds and lows near 10. Tomorrow rebounds for a somewhat sunny high of 19, a 30% chance of showers north, but improving through the day into a nice clear evening. Any winds tomorrow morning should die down, evening lows settling in at 8. The sun should stay out Wednesday, a partly cloudy mix joining highs of 24 before a nice cool down to a clear low of 8 at night. Thursday sunshine with things heating up to a high of 28 south, 25 central, and 23 north, clear low of 13 at night. Then Friday, another sunny day with highs of 25 to 26 region-wide, though at night some cloud cover could bring

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0: 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Natural gas is up 1.7% to 3.288 per gigajoule. 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
2: 2026 is the International Year of the Woman Farmer. For the month of June, Canada Beef is recognizing Saskatchewan rancher Carla Hicks. Carla and Jason operate Bluestone Stock Farm in the Missouri Coteau at Mortlach. For Hicks, ranchers are more than food producers. They are stewards of the land, carefully managing grazing to support wildlife, protect water, and maintain healthy ecosystems, all while producing high-quality protein.
3: We use tame grasses through the spring, and then we always rotate into our native grasses into the late fall and stockpile grass for winter grazing as well, as long as the winter allows for it. It's been a difficult thing hanging on to this native grass, as we've seen cash crops far exceed not just commodity prices and ROI from land. Saving our native grasslands really is an important part of the world and world food security.
2: 2026 has also been declared the International Year of Rangelands and Pastoralists. For Golden West, I'm Glendalee Allen Vosler.
4: Giving you that morning glow with music that makes you feel good. Rob Carney in the Morning on 1210 CFYM.

0: Rob Carney in the morning. It's Saskatchewan's best music. Your morning show is brought to you by JGL. Jordan Rivers sitting in the chair for Rob this week. That's the Arrhythmics. Would I lie to you? We got more music coming up in a second, including Cyndi Lauper with Time After Time. Negotiations between QB 5430 and Saskatchewan's health sector employers, they're continuing, but progress is slow. Union leaders say the key sticking point is the employer's push to expand how workers can be moved between locations and job roles, something the union argues could impact pay, benefits, and scheduling. Arlene Picard is the General Vice President of QB 5430 Region 4. She says the lack of clarity is making it difficult to reach an agreement.
1: So now they have narrowed that down within boundaries of different unions and a few different classifications, but they still aren't 100% sure on how that's going to work. And they also explain how their network

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0: The voice of the Toronto Blue Jays in West Central Saskatchewan. CJYM 1330.
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0: fly at night. It's Chilliwack. It's Saskatchewan's best music. I'm Jordan Rivers, in for Rob Carney. Your morning show, as always, brought to you by JGL. Maybe you've seen it. We're looking, as a province, as a country, to ban social media, or at least restrict it for those under the age of 16. And I'm sure you got some thoughts on it. And the province is looking to hear those thoughts on restricting access for those under 16 or using options like parental consent. We spoke with an online safety expert. Her name's Val Caldwell. And she says, well, the conversation matters. A ban alone may not be the best solution.
1: I do think we need to restrict the amount of time that kids and adults are spending on technology and social media. Am I a fan of a particular age group that we're just going to decide tomorrow that no one under 16 can be on any social media platform? I guess for me, there's a lot of kids who use social media in positive ways, and they get a lot of good from it as well. So I don't think social media is all bad. I think there's a lot of harmful aspects to it. So I'm not 100% sure that just taking everything away is the answer.
0: You know, if you want to see how much time you spend on social media, I know for sure iPhones track all of the apps that you use. You can take a look at that in your screen time, giving you an idea of how much time you're spending. Maybe it's more or less than you think. Either way, results are expected later this summer, and they could help guide the next steps. We've got more details on this, of course, on our websites and our app. Coming up to 8:30 with Tom Petty next.
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8: Now, your West Central online weather.
9: A mix of sun and cloud is expected today with a chance of rain throughout the region. Kindersley and central areas will see mainly cloudy skies with a high of 16 and scattered showers, along with the risk of a thunderstorm. North winds reaching around 30 kilometers an hour this afternoon. To the north, including Unity and surrounding areas, the high will be 15 with showers and an east wind at 30, a continued risk of thunderstorms into the afternoon as well. Leader and the southern region will see a high of 17 with early morning showers and a chance of thunderstorms. Winds west at 20, shifting north later on in the day. Tonight, rain will continue across the region with showers in the north and a 60% chance of precipitation in central and southern areas. Gusty winds persisting with overnight lows near 10. Looking ahead to tomorrow, conditions improve with a mix of sun and cloud and a high of 19. There's a 30% chance of showers up north, but skies are expected to clear through the day. That leading into a calmer evening with winds easing overnight, lows settling near 8. Download the West Central online app for all the latest local information. I'm Cooper Douglas.
10: Rob Carney in the morning.
0: Tom Petty, don't do me like that, ahead of Rough Trade. It's Saskatchewan's best music. 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
1: I'm Cooper Douglas. Here's what's making the news. Crops across the region are showing mostly normal development for this time of year. According to the latest provincial crop report, most are rated fair to excellent, with no widespread poor conditions reported. While a portion of crops are still behind in development, nearly two-thirds are considered on track. Read the latest local report at West Central Online. Canada's largest small business group says entrepreneurs remain frustrated after Parliament adjourned without new relief measures. The CFIB reports 73% of owners don't feel supported, citing rising fuel costs, taxes, and economic uncertainty. While some spring changes were welcomed, the group says more action is needed, calling for tax cuts and less red tape when Parliament returns in the fall. Back locally, the guest for this week's edition of Her Voice is West Central local Pam Kozlovsky, the lead organizer and heart behind the local fundraiser Purple Pansies for Pancreatic Cancer. The fundraiser raised $11,000 this year, adding to an estimated over $100,000 raised in its existence. It started 15 years ago when her husband passed away and has since led to years of raising both money and awareness.
2: At that time, there were 6% of the people that have pancreatic cancer that survived more than a year. Now it's like 13%. So there is some more awareness, some more research.
1: Kozlovsky's helped put West Central on the map for Pancreatic Cancer Canada, now known as Pancreatic Cancer North America.
2: They contact me each year and thank me for all my work and promote more things and whatnot. So,
1: read Kozlovsky's full story online, the latest Her Voice, presented by CCAN. You can stick around until the top of the hour for a full newscast or head on over to West Central Online.
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1: The finale to the West Central Cup is on the front page this morning, the replica trophy officially being presented to the champions Mainline Chrysler in Rosetown last week. They earned the title over the Carolina Hurricanes, winning the Stanley Cup over the Vegas Golden Knights, both teams represented by Mainline Chrysler in the end. 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
1: A mix of sun and cloud today with a chance of rain throughout. Kindersley and Central mainly cloudy with a high of 16, joined by showers and a risk of a thunderstorm. North winds blowing at 30 into this afternoon. North to Unity and area, the high is 15 with showers and an east wind at 30, risk of a thunderstorm into the afternoon as well. Leader and South have a high of 17 with showers.

0: in the forecast early, joining a risk of a thunderstorm and west winds at 20, changing north later on. Tonight, rain continuing around the region, showers north while that's a 60% chance for central and south. Expect continued gusting winds and lows near 10. Tomorrow rebounds for a somewhat sunny high of 19, a 30% chance of showers north, but improving through the day into a nice clear evening. Any winds tomorrow morning should die down, evening lows settling in at 8. The sun should stay out Wednesday, a partly cloudy mix joining highs of 24 before a nice cool down to a clear low of 8 at night. Thursday sunshine with things heating up to a high of 28 south, 25 central, and 23 north, clear low of 13 at night. Then Friday, another sunny day with highs of 25 to 26 region-wide, though at night some cloud cover could bring showers lasting into the weekend. Stay ahead of the storm. 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

0: Valerie, it's Steve Winwood. We are Saskatchewan's best music. I'm Jordan Rivers. Thanks for having us on and letting us be a part of your day. I had a lot of fun over the weekend as the Moose Jaw Fair was in Moose Jaw. That's where I'm situated. I love going to the fair. The food, the rides, the atmosphere, the people watching, it's always a great time. And if you are in Moose Jaw or any of our other communities and you want to participate, you want to enjoy some fair, well, good news. Frontier Days in Swift Current gets underway on Wednesday, going to run through Saturday. And I have the Swift Current online forecast up right now. Looking good for the most part for Frontier Days. We got more details, of course, on the hometown fair in Moose Jaw by clicking discovermoosejaw.com and Frontier Days, which gets underway Wednesday by clicking swiftcurrentonline.com. 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
11: A mix of sun and cloud is expected today across the region with periods of rain moving through. Kindersley and central areas will stay mainly cloudy with a high near 16, along with scattered showers and a risk of thunderstorms, north winds reaching about 30 this afternoon. In the north, Unity and surrounding areas can expect a high of 15 with showers, east winds at 30, and a continued chance of thunderstorms into the afternoon. Leader and the southern region will see a high of 17 with early day showers and a risk of thunderstorms, winds west at 20, shifting north later on. Tonight, rain continues with showers in the north, a 60% chance for central and southern areas, winds remaining gusty with lows down around 10. Tomorrow then brings improvement with a mix of sun and cloud and high of 19 for the region. A 30% chance of showers will linger in northern areas before conditions clear later in the day. Winds easing with overnight lows settling near 8. Get the latest forecast by downloading the West Central Online app. I'm Cooper Douglas. Keep

0: April Wine, tonight is a wonderful time. We are Saskatchewan's best music, your morning show brought to you by JGL. Whew, it's been a good Monday so far. We are into the next week of our province-wide feature called Her Voice. We are recognizing women that make an outstanding contribution to make our communities a better place. And this day, this week in Moose Jaw, the Moose Jaw team there is highlighting the great work that mural artist Carly J is doing. And Carly will tell us it's more than about paint and walls. It's about passion, storytelling, inspiring others to pursue their goals. Carly J says one of the biggest lessons she hopes to pass along is that creative careers are possible with hard work and determination.
1: Art, again, isn't always assumed to be something you can be successful in. And I want all those dreamers and creators growing up behind me to know that if I can do this, it's a lot of hard work, but you can too.
0: Now, Carly J says Moose Jaw's close-knit community and support for local artists continues to motivate her work. You can follow along with Her Voice on all of our websites if you want to read more on Carly's story. We have that one up for you at discovermoosejaw.com. Of course, we'll feature another Her Voice nominee.

0: knee from one of the communities that we serve tomorrow morning on Rob Carney in the Morning, brought to you by JGL. The Tenants and John, Elton John, on the way.
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0: Almost 9 o'clock with Sheriff. It's the Tenants. 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
2: I'm Cooper Douglas with your local news, streaming now through the West Central Online app. Fields around West Central Saskatchewan remain some of the most advanced in the province, with seeding now virtually complete at 99%, according to the latest crop report. Province-wide seeding is 97% finished, just shy of seasonal averages after delays from rain and moisture in some areas. Locally, the Ministry of Agriculture says most crops are developing at a normal pace, with overall conditions rated fair to excellent as the growing season continues. Three short-line railways in West Central Saskatchewan are set to receive provincial funding for infrastructure upgrades under the Short-Line Railway Improvement Program. The cost-shared program sees the province contributing up to $1 million annually, matched by operators. Big Sky Rail will receive the largest share at about $162,000, locally Great Sandhills Railway at roughly $78,000. Officials say the projects will support track upgrades and maintenance, helping strengthen freight movement and export capacity for Saskatchewan. Delisle is getting ready for a weekend of rodeo action next month. The Delisle Rodeo returns July 10th and 11th with 13 events featuring cowboys and cowgirls competing through the Canadian Cowboys Association. Board member Aaron Franco says fans can expect everything from barrel racing and roping to bull riding and bronc riding.
3: It is happening July 10th and 11th. We are working with the CCA, Canadian Cowboys Association, so they will be providing the cowboys and cowgirls. We will have 13 events, everything from roping to barrel racing to riding bulls and broncs, and we're going to have

0: Pony races both days.
1: July 10th and 11th in Delisle also includes a Friday night cabaret featuring Dixie Highway, a show and shine, and community fundraisers. While she's most known for carrying out the annual spring Purple Pansies for Pancreatic Cancer fundraiser, this week's feature for her voice, Pam Kozlowski, was previously well known for keeping seniors busy as a local activity director.
2: I used to take them out in the handy van for lunch or seating and harvest tours, and we went out for lunch every month. And
1: with that handy van running out of life, Kozlowski recalled the fundraising effort she spearheaded 20 years ago, raising some $80,000 for a new one.
2: That was quite a few fundraisers over the years, but, you know, the local people and businesses and organizations, they just all were great. Lots of help, lots of volunteers from churches, from businesses, from residents, families. They were all helping me.
1: For Kozlowski, that fundraiser was an example of just what small-town community can accomplish and why she continues to perform goodwill. Find her full story at West Central Online as part of this week's Her Voice feature presented by CCAN. 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
1: A double overtime win on the road improved the Saskatchewan Roughriders to 2-0 on the season after a 40-37 victory over the Calgary Stampeders Saturday. The Riders built their lead through the third quarter, but Calgary rallied with 14 fourth quarter points to force overtime. Both teams traded field goals to start before Saskatchewan sealed the win in the second go-around on a one-yard Tommy Stevens touchdown run. Elsewhere in Week 3, Hamilton defeated BC on Friday, while Toronto beat Ottawa and Edmonton outlasted Montreal in overtime earlier Saturday. Coming up next week, the Rough Riders are back in action at home Friday against Toronto. A rain delay on Sunday forced the Toronto Blue Jays and Chicago Cubs to settle for a tie in their three-game weekend series. Friday was a tough start to the series for the Jays as the Cubs scored early and often on their way to a 16-2 final. The Jays then trailed again early in Saturday's game before scoring 3 in the 7th and 5 in the 8th on their way to an 8-6 win. Following Sunday's rainout, the Jays are now back home to start a three-game series with the Houston Astros. Hear tonight's series opener just after 5 on Classic Hits Radio 1210 1330. 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
1: A mix of sun and cloud today with a chance of rain throughout. Kindersley and Central mainly cloudy with a high of 16, joined by showers and a risk of a thunderstorm. North winds blowing at 30 into this afternoon. North to Unity and area, the high is 15 with showers and an east wind at 30, risk of a thunderstorm into the afternoon as well. Leader and South have a high of 17 with showers in the forecast early, joining a risk of a thunderstorm, and west winds at 20, changing north later on. Tonight, rain continuing around the region. Showers north, while that's a 60% chance for Central and South. Expect continued gusting winds and lows near 10. Tomorrow rebounds for a somewhat sunny high of 19, a 30% chance of showers north, but improving through the day into a nice clear evening. Any winds tomorrow morning should die down, evening lows settling in at 8. The sun should stay out Wednesday, a partly cloudy mix joining highs of 24 before a nice cool down to a clear low of 8 at night. Thursday sunshine with things heating up to a high of 28 south, 25 central, and 23 north, clear low of 13 at night. Then Friday another sunny day with highs of 25 to 26 region-wide, though at night some cloud cover could bring showers lasting into the weekend. Stay ahead of the storm, stream us on demand by downloading the West Central Online app today.
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0: Monday so far. I'm Jordan Rivers in for Mr. Rob Carney. Bowie before that, the Crash Test Dummies, and Robert Plant with 29 Palms. Hey, do you got some bird nests in the backyard? Maybe one or two of them in a place you don't want them? Well, you're being asked to leave those bird nests alone. That's at least what Bonnie Dell from the Wildlife Rescue Society of Saskatchewan is saying, as most birds across the province are federally protected migratory species. Here's Bonnie Dell.
1: You cannot tamper with or move the nest of a wild migratory bird if there are eggs present.
0: Now, she notes most nests only occupied for a few weeks while eggs are hatching and young birds develop. She encourages you to contact a wildlife expert before attempting to move a nest if it's in a problem area. We'll check that forecast in a second, then get you back to the tunes with Phil Collins.
2: Blue Jays baseball is more than a game. 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And CJYM 1330 is here with every pitch, stolen base, and home run.
3: Guerrero with a fly ball to right. He's hit it well. It is gone.
2: 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We bring the game. You bring the hot dogs and peanuts.
3: Got it! And strikes out Cody Bellinger, and the Blue Jays have done it.
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0: mostly and central areas will see mainly cloudy skies with a high of 16 and scattered showers, along with the risk of a thunderstorm. North winds reaching around 30 kilometers an hour this afternoon. To the north, including Unity and surrounding areas, the high will be 15 with showers and an east wind at 30, a continued risk of thunderstorms into the afternoon as well. Leader and the southern region will see a high of 17 with early morning showers and a chance of thunderstorms. Winds west at 20, shifting north later on in the day. Tonight, rain will continue across the region with showers in the north and a 60% chance of precipitation in central and southern areas. Gusty winds persisting with overnight lows near 10. Looking ahead to tomorrow, conditions improve with a mix of sun and cloud and a high of 19. There's a 30% chance of showers up north, but skies are expected to clear through the day. That leading into a calmer evening with winds easing overnight, lows settling near 8. Download the West Central Online app for all the latest local information. I'm Cooper Douglas.
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0: Brian Adams. It's Saskatchewan's best music. That's fits you good. Of course, Brian Adams' Roll with the Punches tour makes its way to the SaskTel Center in Saskatoon on September the 5th. That'll be a good show. And of course, you can always hear Brian right here on the weekends with the Brian Adams radio show. I know it may feel like telemiracle just happened, but they're already looking and getting ready for the 2027 telethon. They're looking for singers, magicians, dancers, ventriloquists. They want to see what you have to offer telemiracle this year. Now, auditions, like I said, are happening, and Kyle Burgess is a producer, and he tells us there's no age limit.
1: We are looking for talent that shows off the entire geographical area of the province. We try to make a great balance to make sure everyone's included. We have age ranges. Last year, we had Brock Andrews bring his daughters out, all ranging all the way up to senior citizens who are showing off the craft that they've been practicing their entire lifetime.
0: Now, auditions do close at the end of September, and if you are a successful applicant, you'll be contacted in October. We got more details on our website. Heart and Savage Garden are next.
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12: A mix of sun and cloud is expected today across the region with periods of rain moving through. Kindersley and Central areas will stay mainly cloudy with a high near 16, along with scattered showers and a risk of thunderstorms. North winds reaching about 30 this afternoon. In the north, Unity and surrounding areas can expect a high of 15 with showers, east winds at 30, and a continued chance of thunderstorms into the afternoon. Leader and the southern region will see a high of 17 with early day showers and a risk of thunderstorms, winds west at 20, shifting north later on. Tonight, rain continues with showers in the north, a 60% chance for central and southern areas, winds remaining gusty with

0: lows down around 10. Tomorrow then brings improvement with a mix of sun and cloud and high of 19 for the region. A 30% chance of showers will linger in northern areas before conditions clear later in the day. Winds easing with overnight lows settling near 8. Get the latest forecast by downloading the West Central Online app. I'm Cooper Douglas.
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2: I'm Cooper Douglas with your local news, streaming now through the West Central Online app. Three short-line rail operations in West Central Saskatchewan are receiving provincial funding for infrastructure upgrades aimed at improving rural transportation and supporting exports. Big Sky Rail will receive about $162,000, Great Sandhills Railway at just over $78,000. The funding comes from Saskatchewan's Short Line Railway Improvement Program, a cost-shared initiative where the province contributes up to $1 million annually.

0: matched by operators. Officials say the investments will support track and bridge maintenance, upgrades, and other improvements to strengthen freight movement and reduce pressure on provincial highways. Seeding is essentially complete across West Central Saskatchewan, according to the province's June 9th to the 15th crop report, showing the region the most advanced at 99%. The Saskatchewan Ministry of Agriculture says seeding is 97% complete province-wide, slightly below average but nearing the finish line as well. Officials report most crops are developing at a normal pace, supported by recent rainfall, with conditions ranging from fair to excellent across the region. The Delisle Rodeo is back this July, and organizers are hoping for another strong turnout. The event runs July 10th and 11th and features 13 different rodeo events, including bull riding, bronc riding, barrel racing, and roping. Organizer Aaron Franco says one of the most popular attractions continues to be the wild pony races.
1: And we're going to have wild pony races both days. Then we also have a cabaret Friday night after the rodeo. We're going to have Dixie Highway playing. And Saturday night, there will be a team roping jackpot.
0: The July 10th and 11th weekend also features a cabaret, show and shine, concessions, and 50-50 draws. You may know about Purple Pansies for Pancreatic Cancer, the yearly fundraiser put on by Kindersley Eston local Pam Kozlovsky, but what you might not know is the story behind the annual effort involving Kozlovsky losing her husband to the deadly disease. It's now been 15 years since her husband's passing, and for this week's edition of Her Voice, Kozlovsky was kind enough to share his story.
2: My husband got sick in October. He passed away at the end of July, and he tried everything. He was trying to get surgery and went to the Mayo Clinic, and they said it would be $100,000 down there, and so we came back, and Calgary was on the border. They didn't know if they should do it, and they did it, and it gave him a few extra months after some chemo.
0: At the time of his passing, pancreatic cancer only had a 6% survival rate, that number now at 13%, according to Kozlovsky. The Purple Pansies fundraiser has helped donate over $100,000 to pancreatic cancer research and awareness, and you can find the full story on her online as part of this week's Her Voice feature presented by CCAN. News on the go. 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
0: A double overtime road victory for the Saskatchewan Roughriders improved their record to 2-0 over the weekend. The Riders beat the Calgary Stampeders 40-37 in a game where the Riders built an early lead, only to have Calgary score 14 fourth-quarter points and make a comeback to force overtime. After trading field goals, the Stampeders put up another 3 points before the Riders took the ball back and marched down the field to end the game on a Tommy Stevens plunge into the end zone. Next up for Saskatchewan is a game at home versus Toronto Friday. Other Week 3 results included Hamilton beating BC Friday, then Toronto beating Ottawa, and Edmonton outlasting Montreal in overtime on Saturday. The Toronto Blue Jays split a series with the Chicago Cubs over the weekend, a rainout on Sunday washing out the three-game set. Friday was a forgettable 16-2 loss before the Jays came back to beat the Cubbies 8-6 on Saturday. Now after the off day, the Jays are back home to start a series with the Houston Astros. Tonight's opener available, as always, on Classic Hits Radio, 1210 1330, first pitch at 5:07. 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
0: A mix of sun and cloud today with a chance of rain throughout. Kindersley and Central mainly cloudy with a high of 16, joined by showers and a risk of a thunderstorm. North winds blowing at 30 into this afternoon. North to Unity and area, the high is 15 with showers and an east wind at 30, risk of a thunderstorm into the afternoon as well. Leader and South have a high of 17 with showers in the forecast early, joining a risk of a thunderstorm, and west winds at 20, changing north later on. Tonight, rain continuing around the region, showers north while it's a 60% chance for Central and South. Expect continued gusting winds and lows near 10. Tomorrow rebounds for a somewhat sunny high of 19, a 30% chance of showers north, but improving through the day into a nice clear evening. Any winds tomorrow morning should die down, evening lows settling in at 8. The sun should stay out Wednesday, a partly cloudy mix joining highs of 24 before a nice cool down to a clear low of 8 at night. Thursday sunshine with things heating up to a high of 28 south, 25 central, and 23 north, clear low of 13 at night. Then Friday, another sunny day with highs of 25 to 26 region-wide, though at night some cloud cover could bring showers lasting into the weekend. Stay ahead of the storm. Stream us on demand by downloading the West Central Online app today.
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1: 2026 is the International Year of the Woman Farmer. 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Carla and Jason operate Bluestone Stock Farm in the Missouri Coteau at Mortlach. For Hicks, ranchers are more than food producers. They are stewards of the land, carefully managing grazing to support wildlife, protect water, and maintain healthy ecosystems, all while producing high-quality protein.
2: We use tame grasses through the spring, and then we always rotate into our native grasses into the late fall and stockpile grass for winter grazing as well, as long as the winter allows for it. It's been a difficult thing hanging on to this native grass, as we've seen cash crops far exceed not just commodity prices and ROI from land. Saving our native grasslands really is an important part of the world and world food security.
1: 2026 has also been declared the International Year of Rangelands and Pastoralists for Golden West. I'm Glendalee Allen Vossler.
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4: 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He says, God made the principles by which he operates. He made those known to Moses. 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He wanted to know, who is this Jehovah God and how does he operate? 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
3: For help and hope from God's Word, go to intouchcanada.org.
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3: A mix of sun and cloud is expected today with a chance of rain throughout the region. Kindersley and central areas will see mainly cloudy skies with a high of 16 and scattered showers, along with the risk of a thunderstorm, north winds reaching around 30 kilometers an hour this afternoon. To the north, including Unity and surrounding areas, the high will be 15 with showers and an east wind at 30, a continued risk of thunderstorms into the afternoon as well. Leader and the southern region will see a high of 17 with early morning showers and a chance of thunderstorms, winds west at 20, shifting north later on in the day. Tonight, rain will continue across the region with showers in the north and a 60% chance of precipitation in central and southern areas, gusty winds persisting with overnight lows near 10. Looking ahead to tomorrow, conditions improve with a mix of sun and cloud and a high of 19. There's a 30% chance of showers up north, but skies are expected to clear through the day, that leading into a calmer evening with winds easing overnight, lows settling near 8. 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I'm Cooper Douglas.
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0: Jays baseball is more than a game. It's Canada's team. And CJYM 1330 is here with every pitch, stolen base, and home run.
1: Guerrero with a fly ball to right. He's hit it well. It is gone.
0: Live Blue Jays baseball. We bring the game. You bring the hot dogs and peanuts.
1: Got it! And strikes out Cody Bellinger, and the Blue Jays have done it.
0: From the first pitch to the final out, your home for Toronto Blue Jays baseball is CJYM 1330.
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4: A mix of sun and cloud is expected today across the region with periods of rain moving through. Kindersley and central areas will stay mainly cloudy with a high near 16, along with scattered showers and a risk of thunderstorms, north winds reaching about 30 this afternoon. In the north, Unity and surrounding areas can expect a high of 15 with showers, east winds at 30, and a continued chance of thunderstorms into the afternoon. Leader and the southern region will see a high of 17 with early day showers and a risk of thunderstorms, winds west at 20, shifting north later on. Tonight rain continues with showers in the north, a 60% chance for central and southern areas, winds remaining gusty with lows down around 10. Tomorrow then brings improvement with a mix of sun and cloud and high of 19 for the region. A 30% chance of showers will linger in northern areas before conditions clear later in the day, winds easing with overnight lows settling near 8. Get the latest forecast by downloading the West Central Online app. I'm Cooper Douglas.
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1: The Norm Nigam World Series of Mud and Dirt Drags are back on July 24th and 25th with competitors from all over North America. 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There will be everything from mud and dirt drags to freestyle motocross and snowmobile, as well as live music. 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
2: I'm Cooper Douglas with your local news, streaming now through the West Central Online app. Fields around West Central Saskatchewan remain some of the most advanced in the province, with seeding now virtually complete at 99%, according to the latest crop report. Province-wide seeding is 97% finished, just shy of seasonal averages after delays from rain and moisture in some areas. Locally, the Ministry of Agriculture says most crops are developing at a normal pace, with overall conditions rated fair to excellent as the growing season continues. Three short-line railways in West Central Saskatchewan are set to receive provincial funding for infrastructure upgrades under the Short-Line Railway Improvement Program. The cost-shared program sees the province contributing up to $1 million annually, matched by operators. Big Sky Rail will receive the largest share at about $162,000, locally Great Sandhills Railway at roughly $78,000. Officials say the projects will support track upgrades and maintenance, helping strengthen freight movement and export capacity for Saskatchewan.

0: Delisle is getting ready for a weekend of rodeo action next month. The Delisle Rodeo returns July 10th and 11th with 13 events featuring cowboys and cowgirls competing through the Canadian Cowboys Association. Board member Aaron Franco says fans can expect everything from barrel racing and roping to bull riding and bronc riding.
1: It is happening July 10th and 11th. We are working with the CCA, Canadian Cowboys Association, so they will be providing the cowboys and cowgirls. We will have 13 events, everything from roping to barrel racing to riding bulls and broncs, and we're going to have pony races both days.
0: July 10th and 11th in Delisle also includes a Friday night cabaret featuring Dixie Highway, a show and shine, and community fundraisers. While she's most known for carrying out the annual spring Purple Pansies for Pancreatic Cancer fundraiser, this week's feature for her voice, Pam Kozlowski, was previously well known for keeping seniors busy as a local activity director.
2: I used to take them out in the handy van for lunch or seating and harvest tours, and we went out for lunch every month. And
0: with that handy van running out of life, Kozlowski recalled the fundraising effort she spearheaded 20 years ago, raising some $80,000 for a new one.
2: That was quite a few fundraisers over the years, but, you know, the local people and businesses and organizations, they just all were great. Lots of help, lots of volunteers from churches, from businesses, from residents, families. They were all helping me.
0: For Kozlowski, that fundraiser was an example of just what small-town community can accomplish and why she continues to perform goodwill. Find her full story at West Central Online as part of this week's Her Voice feature presented by CCAN. 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
0: A double overtime win on the road improved the Saskatchewan Roughriders to 2-0 on the season after a 40-37 victory over the Calgary Stampeders Saturday. The Riders built their lead through the third quarter, but Calgary rallied with 14 fourth-quarter points to force overtime. Both teams traded field goals to start before Saskatchewan sealed the win in the second go-around on a one-yard Tommy Stevens touchdown run. Elsewhere in Week 3, Hamilton defeated BC on Friday, while Toronto beat Ottawa and Edmonton outlasted Montreal in overtime earlier Saturday. Coming up next week, the Rough Riders are back in action at home Friday against Toronto. A rain delay on Sunday forced the Toronto Blue Jays and Chicago Cubs to settle for a tie in their three-game weekend series. Friday was a tough start to the series for the Jays as the Cubs scored early and often on their way to a 16-2 final. The Jays then trailed again early in Saturday's game before scoring 3 in the 7th and 5 in the 8th on their way to an 8-6 win. Following Sunday's rainout, the Jays are now back home to start a three-game series with the Houston Astros. Hear tonight's series opener just after 5 on Classic Hits Radio 1210 1330. 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
0: A mix of sun and cloud today with a chance of rain throughout. Kindersley and Central mainly cloudy with a high of 16, joined by showers and a risk of a thunderstorm. North winds blowing at 30 into this afternoon. North to Unity and area, the high is 15 with showers and an east wind at 30, risk of a thunderstorm into the afternoon as well. Leader and South have a high of 17 with showers in the forecast early, joining a risk of a thunderstorm, and west winds at 20, changing north later on. Tonight, rain continuing around the region, showers north while it's a 60% chance for Central and South. Expect continued gusting winds and lows near 10. Tomorrow rebounds for a somewhat sunny high of 19, a 30% chance of showers north, but improving through the day into a nice clear evening. Any winds tomorrow morning should die down, evening lows settling in at 8. The sun should stay out Wednesday, a partly cloudy mix joining highs of 24 before a nice cool down to a clear low of 8 at night. Thursday sunshine with things heating up to a high of 28 south, 25 central, and 23 north, clear low of 13 at night. Then Friday another sunny day with highs of 25 to 26 region-wide, though at night some cloud cover could bring showers lasting into the weekend. Stay ahead of the storm, stream us on demand by downloading the West Central Online app today.
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4: Here's a look at the latest commodity markets. November canola is up $7.40 at $740.50 a ton. September Minneapolis spring wheat is down 6

0: cents at $6.42 a bushel. September hard red winter wheat is down $8 at $643.25, while September Chicago wheat is down $4.75 at $609.25. In livestock, August live cattle are down $2.23 at $246.63. August feeder cattle are down 82 cents at $366.60, while August lean hogs are up 23 cents at $96.72. In the row crops, December corn is down $1.50 at $442.50, while November soybeans are up $2.75 at $1,145.50. For Golden West, I'm Natasha Wiebe.
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5: A mix of sun and cloud is expected today with a chance of rain throughout the region. Kindersley and central areas will see mainly cloudy skies with a high of 16 and scattered showers, along with the risk of a thunderstorm, north winds reaching around 30 kilometers an hour this afternoon. To the north, including Unity and surrounding areas, the high will be 15 with showers and an east wind at 30, a continued risk of thunderstorms into the afternoon as well. Leader and the southern region will see a high of 17 with early morning showers and a chance of thunderstorms, winds west at 20, shifting north later on in the day. Tonight, rain will continue across the region with showers in the north and a 60% chance of precipitation in central and southern areas, gusty winds persisting with overnight lows near 10. Looking ahead to tomorrow, conditions improve with a mix of sun and cloud and a high of 19. There's a 30% chance of showers up north, but skies are expected to clear through the day, that leading into a calmer evening with winds easing overnight, lows settling near 8. Download the West Central online app for all the latest local information. I'm Cooper Douglas.
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0: Blue Jays baseball is more than a game. It's Canada's team. And CJYM 1330 is here with every pitch, stolen base, and home run.
1: Guerrero with a fly ball to right. He's hit it well. It is gone.
0: Live Blue Jays baseball. We bring the game. You bring the hot dogs and peanuts.
1: Got him! Jeff Hoffman strikes out Cody Bellinger, and the Blue Jays have done it.
0: From the first pitch to the final out, your home for Toronto Blue Jays baseball is CJYM 1330.
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11: Now, your West Central online weather.
12: A mix of sun and cloud is expected today across the region with periods of rain moving through. Kindersley and central areas will stay mainly cloudy with a high near 16, along with scattered showers and a risk of thunderstorms, north winds reaching about 30 this afternoon. In the north, Unity and surrounding areas can expect a high of 15 with showers, east winds at 30, and a continued chance of thunderstorms into the afternoon. Leader and the southern region will see a high of 17 with early day showers and a risk of thunderstorms, winds west at 20, shifting north later on. Tonight, rain continues with showers in the north, a 60% chance for central and southern areas. Winds remaining gusty with lows down around 10. Tomorrow then brings improvement with a mix of sun and cloud and high of 19 for the region. A 30% chance of showers will linger in northern areas before conditions clear later in the day. Winds easing with overnight lows settling near 8. Get the latest forecast by downloading the West Central online app. I'm Cooper Douglas.
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1: The Norm Nagum World Series of Mud and Dirt Drags are back on July 24th and 25th with competitors from all over North America. Their focus is to grow the event year after year and honor the legend Norm Nagum. There will be everything from mud and dirt drags to freestyle motocross and snowmobile, as well as live music. Tickets are on sale now. To get yours, head to Good to Go Racing on Facebook. And if you have an event or a fundraiser to share for your community, you can post it for free on the West Central Online Events page.
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1: West Central Online News with Kindersley Denture Clinic. Every scientist needs a good lab, which is why Kindersley Denture Clinic will be closing for renovations starting at the beginning of August. Call for details.
2: I'm Terrence Vosh with your local news, streaming now through the West Central Online app. Rosetown RCMP are investigating a complaint under the Cannabis Act following a week of calls that also included traffic complaints, a mischief report, and a suspicious vehicle investigation. Police say the cannabis-related complaint was reported in Rosetown on June 16th and remains under investigation. Officers also responded to reports of a suspicious vehicle and mischief, while traffic complaints were reported near Zeelandia and Fisk. Weather forecasters are urging West Central Saskatchewan residents to keep an eye on the sky today. Here's Jenny Hagen with more on what to expect.
3: A low pressure system is sitting near Kindersley and it's expected to spark some showers and thunderstorms through this afternoon and into the evening hours. While most of these storms are not expected to become overly severe, conditions do support the development of funnel clouds and even a few weak, brief tornadoes. So if you see a funnel cloud approaching, you need to head indoors immediately and stay away from windows.
2: 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The Flatlander Speedway Show and Shine Toy Drive in support of the Jim Pattison Children's Hospital took place Sunday in Kindersley. Although it was windy, Flatlander

0: Raiders organizer Joe Shellack says the rescheduled date gave them much better weather.
1: We were supposed to originally have the show and shine on May 31st, but I think we managed to dodge about 3 inches of rain by postponing to today.
0: Great community participation helped to bring solid donations for the toy drive. 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Another edition of Her Voice, presented by CCAN, is up online. This week featuring Pam Kozlowski and the story behind her heartfelt fundraiser, Purple Pansies for Pancreatic Cancer. The fundraiser was started 15 years ago following the passing of Kozlowski's husband and has since raised over $100,000 for pancreatic cancer research and awareness. The fundraiser has expanded to all around West Central, Kozlowski sharing that word of mouth brought the sales north to Kerrobert.
2: One of the ladies up there, a resident Kerrobert area, had pancreatic cancer, and her daughter saw our ad and wanted to help right away. And she's been helping really well.
0: All these years later, Kozlowski is just happy to do her part after her husband's passing.
2: No, I think he'd be glad that I was trying to help other people.
0: 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I'm Terrence Vosch.
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4: Fertile Valley Baseball League teams will be watching the weather on Monday with two games on the schedule. The Kindersley Stallions are set to travel to Oyen for a game at 7 o'clock, and then a game in Kindersley sees the Raiders and Cubs playing later at 8. Keep an eye on team Facebook pages for any cancellation updates. Weather could once again be a factor as the Saskatoon Berries prepare to host the Moose Jaw Miller Express tonight in a key WCBL matchup. The two teams were already washed out last week in Moose Jaw, and another rainout for the Berries Sunday is added to a disrupted stretch for Saskatoon. Back on Thursday, the Berries built an early lead but dropped a 10-7 decision to Weyburn and then rebounded with a dominant 12-1 win over Regina Friday. After a day off Saturday and the other rainout Sunday, they now get set to face Moose Jaw coming in at 12-6, sitting just ahead of the Berries in the standings at 11-6, setting up a tight battle in the East Division if the weather cooperates. The Good to Go Racing team has their calendar circled for July 24th and 25th, the return of the Norm Nigam Memorial World Series of Mud and Dirt Drags at Kindersley's East 40 Motorplex. It's a well-known show North America-wide, and Shane Nigam says they're expecting one of the best turnouts yet in 2026.

0: of mud and dirt drags at Kindersley's East 40 Motorplex. It's a well-known show North America-wide, and Shane Nigam says they're expecting one of the best turnouts yet in 2026. Ticket sales for the July 24th-25th event went live at the end of May. And more baseball before we go. The Toronto Blue Jays are back home to open a three-game series with the Houston Astros tonight. Hear the opening game live on Classic Hits Radio 1210-1330. First pitch shortly after the pregame show starting at 5. And remember, West Central Online is your source for all the latest local sports, scores, and stories. I'm Cooper Douglas.
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2: Good afternoon, West Central Saskatchewan. Let's take a look at what's coming up in your regional forecast. For our northern regions, including Unity, Macklin, Wilkie, and Bigger, we're seeing showers today with a risk of a thunderstorm, winds coming in from the east around 20 kilometers, bringing highs of 15. Still seeing those showers this evening, though they should be ending overnight, then staying cloudy, with winds coming in from the northeast around 20 kilometers, becoming light near midnight, with lows of 8. For our central regions, including Kindersley, Marengo, Brock, and Rosetown, as well as our southern regions, including Kyle, Elrose, Leader, Lancer, and Abbey, we're also seeing showers this afternoon with a risk of a thunderstorm. Winds coming in from the north around 30 kilometers this afternoon with highs of 17. Staying cloudy this evening, though we're only seeing a 60% chance of showers. Early on in the evening with a risk of a thunderstorm, those winds continuing to sit around 30 kilometers, bringing lows of 9. I'm Terrence Vosh with your West Central Online weather.
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0: West Texas Intermediate is down $1.32 to $74.53 a barrel, and Brent crude is down $2.12 to $78.45 a barrel. Natural gas is up 1.7% to 3.288 per gigajoule. 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
4: With a relatively small but highly productive population, Saskatchewan is an exporter because we simply don't have a big enough market to consume everything we make. So when the annual report on export activity is released, we pay attention. The 2025 report was tabled last week. It shows the value of overall exports fell. Not surprising in a world now adjusting to tariffs, but that also drove some important new trends. Sales to three major markets, the U.S., China, and India, all with tariffs on us, were down. That drove the overall figure. But exports to the rest of the world went up. Brazil took about $500 million more stuff from us. Mexico and Japan added more than $300 million to our order book. Nonetheless, the U.S. is still a big customer, taking over just half of our exports, dwarfing sales to number two, China, which accounts for less than 7%. Brazil

0: The Prairie Agwire ranchers do more than raise cattle. They manage some of the most important ecosystems on the planet. Native grasslands are a key part of that ecosystem. Joining me on the program today to talk about this is Saskatchewan rancher Carla Hicks. Carla, to begin with, tell us a little bit about your operation.
1: Jason and I ranch in the Missouri Coteau on the eastern side of the Palliser Triangle. When it's normal conditions and raining, we're about 800 mother cows with a mix of Charlet and Angus bulls that we run on them. We're in rolling hills, beautiful land, perfect for running cows. And our better land we use for some cash crops and green feed and silage production.
0: The Bluestone Stock Farm at Mortlach received Saskatchewan's Environmental Stewardship Award in 2015. 2026 is recognized as the International Year of Rangelands and Pastoralists. And Carla, on that note, you took part in a very important gathering this year.
1: I was one of two Canadians selected to go to Kathmandu, Nepal, to the Global Gathering of Pastoralist Women. The purpose of that gathering was to bring together women from pastoralist and ranching communities all around the world, listening to their innovations, how they were handling some challenges that were exactly the same as our own challenges, and then just understanding their lived experiences. We redid the Mira Declaration that was done in 2010, and that work is not done. And we're working on building a permanent global network of pastoralist women, which the North American network is just in the beginning stages of being developed right now. And then we developed a common set of priorities to present at major international forums, including the UN Convention to Combat Desertification, the UN Framework Convention on Climate Change, and Convention on Biological Diversity. So for me, to be able to be there and be a part of the conversation and help shape the message that's going out into the world and to represent and defend Canadian or North American ranching interests was such a cool honor and an experience that I will never, ever forget. Land that cattle or any kind of grazing animal runs on isn't suitable for cropland. And over 53% of the world's land mass is actually land for livestock grazing. So the entire purpose of the event is to shine a lens on what we're doing, shine a lens on the importance of rangelands. Our rangelands provide wildlife habitats, store carbon, protect water and soil, and produce food. And more than ever right now, we realize food security is a top issue for every country, every continent around the world.
0: A lot of times when we talk about the ranching industry, we think a lot, especially in this area, about the importance of native grasslands. Now, is that something that you find in your own operation, and how do you manage that?
1: So our operation consists of a large chunk of native grass that's really important to our footprint here on our ranch. We use tame grasses through the spring, and then we always rotate into our native grasses into the late fall and then stockpile grass for winter grazing as well, as long as the winter allows for it. Saving our native grasslands really is an important part of the world and world food security, and IYRP for sure will be able to shine a lens on that.
0: What do you think is the biggest misconception that people have?
1: People have this really romantic idea that ranching is all about somebody on a horse and they get to go out and they get to move some cows to some belly-high grass and they get to drop the horse into the stream to have a drink and all the cows are happy and healthy and everything is fine. When, to be completely honest, ranching is big business. Ranching is all about being in charge of the health of your livestock and all of the wildlife by managing the land. We are agronomists and veterinarians and accountants and CFOs and CEOs, and we're faced with big business decisions every single day. We're constantly in battle with other industries for equipment and just maybe even recognition that what we do is equal to the grain industry. We contribute as much to our Canadian GDP as the grain industry does. Every day we are making big decisions that generations behind us and generations ahead of us will depend on.
0: 2026 is also the International Year of the Woman Farmer. For the month of June, Canada Beef is recognizing Saskatchewan rancher Carla Hicks.

0: Golden West. I'm Glendalee Allen Vossler.
1: 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Crude oil has been at the top news headlines for the past 3 months since the Iran war started, as prices went up from $60 US a barrel to $120. This king of all commodities is the blood pumping through the global economic body. Oil drives many other commodities, global stock markets, and interest rates through potential inflation. Most importantly for Canadian prairie farmers, oil seeds like soybean oil and canola oil are heavily influenced by crude oil price trends. And with 50% of canola and soybean oil now used as fuel feedstock, get used to it. But now, as the situation between Iran and the U.S. is starting to somewhat resolve, it wouldn't be surprising if crude oil prices drifted back to where they were at the beginning of March, before the U.S.-Iran war began, in the $60 area. Bottom line, commodity prices will always make big moves, both higher and lower. For farm hedging strategies using options and futures to complete your overall farm marketing plan, please connect with me at David Durbin.

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12: Another couple of days of unsettled weather will be occurring across Saskatchewan, including periods of rain, a few rumbles of thunder, and some mild to cool temperatures. I'm meteorologist Drew Lerner for the Golden West Radio Network. Only the southwest corner of the province will likely escape precipitation over the next day or two. We do expect showers to occur in most other areas, and some of the rain will be still moderate to localized, heavy perhaps. We're going to see most of this precipitation of significance occurring from the North Battleford and Cold Lake, Meadow Lake areas down towards Wynyard and passing through Humboldt and on its way into the Yorkton, Melville areas and possibly farther south into Estevan and Weyburn. These areas will see 5 to 15 millimeters of rain easily. There'll be some 15 to 20 millimeter amounts, and it looks like the precipitation will finally wind down a little bit as we get into Tuesday night and into early on Wednesday. But with that said, it's not going to be perfectly dry, and we do expect to see a little bit of sunshine to appear during midweek this week. I don't know that it's going to help a whole lot, but we will see the temperatures warm up in response. Temperatures will get more into the lower and a few middle 20s during that time period. But with all the moisture we've had around, we're going to have high relative humidity. And something else to keep in mind, a much larger storm storm system is still advertised by some of the computer forecast models that today coming into the U.S. Pacific Northwest and would likely work its way right into the heart of Saskatchewan as we get out towards the latter part of this week. This would be a huge Montana low pressure system and

0: You know that usually comes with an abundance of moisture. A close watch on this storm system will be warranted. In the meantime, we are expecting the temperatures to be mildish today. Temperatures will be in the middle and upper teens, coolest under the greatest rainfall. And we expect to see the temperatures rebound, like I said, to the lower and middle 20s as we get into a little partial sunshine during midweek. That new storm system will begin to push into the region as we get out towards Friday, late Friday, going into the weekend. And it will bring our temperatures back down to the upper teens. Our nighttime lows are still expected to be mostly double digits, but a few upper single-digit readings will occur as well. For the Golden West Radio Network, I'm meteorologist Drew Lerner.
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1: Good afternoon, West Central Saskatchewan. Here's what's coming up in your three-day forecast. We're expecting showers across the region this afternoon, coming with winds from the northeast around 20 kilometers with highs of 17. The north is continuing to see showers ending overnight, while our central and southern regions are looking mainly cloudy this evening, with a 60% chance of showers. Winds continue to sit around that 20 kilometers, coming with lows of 8. Tomorrow continues to be cloudy across West Central with a 30% chance of showers in the north tomorrow afternoon. Regional winds sit around 20 kilometers from the north and we're seeing highs of 20, though the region should be clearing up tomorrow evening with lows of 8. Wednesday currently looks to be clear and sunny throughout the day with highs of 24 and lows of 10. I'm Terrence Vosh with your West Central online weather.
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1: The TD SAS Jazz Festival is set to return to Saskatoon this summer from July 4th to July 12th. 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Shows will run through the day and into the evening with a mix of free and ticketed performances featuring jazz, blues, and more. For a full schedule,

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2: 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Thunderstorms are expected to develop across West Central Saskatchewan today, and with them comes the risk of funnel clouds. Here is Jenny Hagen with more.
3: In West Central Saskatchewan today, warm temperatures and unstable atmosphere could create the right conditions for funnel clouds or land spout tornadoes. Now, most funnel clouds never touch the ground, but a few can develop into weak land spout tornadoes. While weak, they can still cause damage and injury, so you need to take the warning seriously. Monitor weather alerts through the day today.
2: Hear the full forecast coming up. Rosetown RCMP say a Cannabis Act complaint is currently under investigation after officers responded to several incidents between June 11th and 18th. Police also investigated a suspicious vehicle complaint and a mischief report where no charges were pursued. Officers handled traffic complaints on Highway 7 near Zeelandia and Fisk, with patrols conducted in both cases. A joint Show and Shine toy drive event put on by Flatlander Speedway took place Sunday in Kindersley. Rescheduled from the end of May, the Show and Shine helped drive toy donations for Jim Pattison Children's Hospital. It was a great day of community, said organizer on the Flatlander side, Joe Shellack.
4: We've had great community participation as well. Lots of people swinging by and bringing toys in, so we're pretty happy with how things have gone, even though we had to reschedule.
2: A photo gallery and more from the day can be found online. It's Monday, and that means the latest Her Voice segment presented by CCAN is up at West Central Online. This week's feature is on Pam Kozlowski,

0: the lead organizer behind the annual spring fundraiser, Purple Pansies for Pancreatic Cancer. Kozlowski began the effort about 15 years ago following the passing of her husband, and it has since spread throughout West Central. A personal connection is what caused her Etonia helper, Cora, to get involved.
1: Dad passed away from pancreatic cancer, and when she saw me starting to sell, she wanted to get on it because I was taking some to Etonia, and she does awesome. $550 a year. Like, she's awesome.
0: Despite raising $11,000 this past year and over $100,000 in the last 15, the local fundraiser is about much more than stroking a check. Kozlowski knows her husband would be proud.
1: No, I think he'd be glad that I was trying to help other people.
0: Catch this story along with all previous Her Voice features at West Central Online. 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I'm Terrence Vosh.
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3: Hold your horsepower for July 24th and 25th. That's when the Norm Nygum Memorial World Series of Mud and Dirt Drags is back for another 2 days of nonstop action. If they get the attendance they are expecting, high-powered units coming from across Canada and the U.S., it will be perhaps the best weekend yet.
4: Looking to be extremely good and exciting. A lot of horsepower, a lot of big names in our sport, and it's looking like a really good show we're pulling together here.
3: Ticket sales went live at the end of May for the event, once again taking place July 24th and 25th. Fertile Valley Baseball League teams will be keeping a close eye on the weather tonight with two games on the schedule. The Kindersley Stallions are set to travel to Oyen for a 7 o'clock start, while later action in Kindersley at 8 sees the Raiders hosting the Cubs. Fans are encouraged to check team Facebook pages for the latest cancellation updates. Weather could again impact the Saskatoon Berries as they prepare to host the Moose Jaw Miller Express Monday night in a key WCBL matchup. The teams were already rained out last week in Moose Jaw, and Saskatoon also had their game yesterday postponed due to rain. Before that, the Berries lost 10-7 to Weyburn on Thursday and then beat Regina 12-1 on Friday. Now after 2 days off, Moose Jaw enters at 12-6, just ahead of Saskatoon at 11-6, setting up a tight East Division showdown, weather permitting. And one more baseball note before we go, the Toronto Blue Jays return home tonight to open a three-game series against the Houston Astros. Catch all the action live on Classic Hits Radio 1210 1330 with the pregame show beginning at 5 and first pitch to follow. And remember, West Central Online is your source for all the latest local sports, scores, and stories. I'm Cooper Douglas.
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0: Good afternoon, West Central Saskatchewan. Let's take a look at what's coming up in your regional forecast. For our northern regions, including Unity, Macklin, Wilkie, and Bigger, we're seeing showers today with a risk of a thunderstorm, winds coming in from the east around 20 kilometers, bringing highs of 15. Still seeing those showers this evening, though they should be ending overnight, then staying cloudy, with winds coming in from the northeast around 20 kilometers, becoming light near midnight, with lows of 8. For our central regions, including Kindersley, Marengo, Brock, and Rosetown, as well as our southern regions, including Kyle, Elrose, Leader, Lancer, and Abbey, we're also seeing showers this afternoon with a risk of a thunderstorm. Winds coming in from the north around 30 kilometers this afternoon with highs of 17. Staying cloudy this evening, though we're only seeing a 60% chance of showers early on in the evening with a risk of a thunderstorm, those winds continuing to sit around 30 kilometers, bringing lows of 9. I'm Terrence Vosh with your West Central Online weather.
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20: Good afternoon, West Central Saskatchewan. Here's what's coming up in your three-day forecast. We're expecting showers across the region this afternoon, coming with winds from the northeast around 20 kilometers with highs of 17. The north is continuing to see showers ending overnight, while our central and southern regions are looking mainly cloudy this evening, with a 60% chance of showers. Winds continue to sit around that 20 kilometers, coming with lows of 8. Tomorrow continues to be cloudy across West Central with a 30% chance of showers in the north tomorrow afternoon. Regional winds sit around 20 kilometers from the north and we're seeing highs of 20, though the region should be clearing up tomorrow evening with lows of 8. Wednesday currently looks to be clear and sunny throughout the day with highs of 24 and lows of 10. I'm Terrence Vosh with your West Central Online weather.
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0: Blue Jays baseball is more than a game. It's Canada's team. And CJYM 1330 is here with every pitch, stolen base, and home run.
1: Guerrero with a fly ball to right. He's hit it well. It is gone.
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1: Got him! Jeff Hoffman strikes out Cody Bellinger, and the Blue Jays have done it.
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4: 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I'll see you down at Skyline Convenience. 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

0: 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Graduation from today's high schools is quite the achievement, and it's one we're proud to spotlight as we send off a big congratulations to this year's graduates. 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
3: Good afternoon, West Central Saskatchewan. Here's what's coming up in your three-day forecast. We're expecting showers across the region this afternoon, coming with winds from the northeast around 20 kilometers with highs of 17. The north is continuing to see showers ending overnight, while our central and southern regions are looking mainly cloudy this evening, with a 60% chance of showers. Winds continue to sit around that 20 kilometers, coming with lows of 8. Tomorrow continues to be cloudy across West Central with a 30% chance of showers in the north tomorrow afternoon. Regional winds sit around 20 kilometers from the north and we're seeing highs of 20, though the region should be clearing up tomorrow evening with lows of 8. Wednesday currently looks to be clear and sunny throughout the day with highs of 24 and lows of 10. I'm Terrence Vosh with your West Central online weather.
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1: The TD SAS Jazz Festival is set to return to Saskatoon this summer from July 4th to July 12th. Events will take place at a variety of venues across Saskatoon, including outdoor stages along the South Saskatchewan River, as well as local clubs and performance spaces. Shows will run through the day and into the evening, with a mix of free

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2: I'm Terrence Bosch with your local news, streaming now through the West Central Online app. Rosetown RCMP are investigating a complaint under the Cannabis Act following a week of calls that also included traffic complaints, a mischief report, and a suspicious vehicle investigation. Police say the cannabis-related complaint was reported in Rosetown on June 16th and remains under investigation. Officers also responded to reports of a suspicious vehicle and mischief, while traffic complaints were reported near Zeelandia and Fisk. Weather forecasters are urging West Central Saskatchewan residents to keep an eye on the sky today. Here's Jenny Hagen with more on what to expect.
3: A low pressure system is sitting near Kindersley and it's expected to spark some showers and thunderstorms through this afternoon and into the evening hours. While most of these storms are not expected to become overly severe, conditions do support the development of funnel clouds and even a few weak, brief tornadoes. So if you see a funnel cloud approaching, you need to head indoors immediately and stay away from windows.
2: 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The Flatlander Speedway Show and Shine Toy Drive in support of the Jim Pattison Children's Hospital took place Sunday in Kindersley. Although it was windy, Flatlander's organizer, Joe Shellack, says the rescheduled date gave them much better weather.
4: We were supposed to originally have the show and shine on May 31st, but I think we managed to dodge about 3 inches of rain by postponing to today.
2: Great community participation helped to bring solid donations for the toy drive. Find a photo gallery from the day at West Central Online. Another edition of Her Voice, presented by CCAN, is up online. This week, featuring Pam Kozlowski and the story behind her heartfelt fundraiser, Purple Pansies for Pancreatic Cancer. The fundraiser was started 15 years ago following the passing of Kozlowski's husband and has since raised over $100,000 for pancreatic cancer research and awareness. The fundraiser has expanded to all around West Central, Kozlowski sharing that word of mouth brought the sales north to Kerrobert.
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2: 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I'm Terrence Vosch.
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6: Fertile Valley Baseball League teams will be watching the weather on Monday with two games on the schedule. The Kindersley Stallions are set to travel to Oyen for a game at 7 o'clock, and then a game in Kindersley sees the Raiders and Cubs playing later at 8. Keep an eye on team Facebook pages for any cancellation updates. Weather could once again be a factor as the Saskatoon Berries prepare to host the Moose Jaw Miller Express tonight in a key WCBL matchup. The two teams were already washed out last week in Moose Jaw, and another rainout for the Berries Sunday is added to a disrupted stretch for Saskatoon. Back on Thursday, the Berries built an early lead but dropped a 10-7 decision to Weyburn and then rebounded with a dominant 12-1 win over Regina Friday. After a day off Saturday and the other rainout Sunday, they now get set to face Moose Jaw coming in at 12-6, sitting just ahead of the Berries in the standings at 11-6, setting up a tight battle in the East Division if the weather cooperates. The Good to Go Racing team has their calendar circled for July 24th.

0: 4th and 25th, the return of the Norm Nigam Memorial World Series of Mud and Dirt Drags at Kindersley's East 40 Motorplex. It's a well-known show North America-wide, and Shane Nigam says they're expecting one of the best turnouts yet in 2026. Ticket sales for the July 24th, 25th event went live at the end of May. And more baseball before we go. The Toronto Blue Jays are back home to open a three-game series with the Houston Astros tonight. Hear the opening game live on Classic Hits Radio 1210-1330, first pitch shortly after the pregame show starting at 5. And remember, West Central Online is your source for all the latest local sports, scores, and stories. I'm Cooper Douglas.
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2: Good afternoon, West Central Saskatchewan. Let's take a look at what's coming up in your regional forecast. For our northern regions, including Unity, Macklin, Wilkie, and Bigger, we're seeing showers today with a risk of a thunderstorm, winds coming in from the east around 20 kilometers, bringing highs of 15. Still seeing those showers this evening, though they should be ending overnight, then staying cloudy, with winds coming in from the northeast around 20 kilometers, becoming light near midnight, with lows of 8. For our central regions, including Kindersley, Marengo, Brock, and Rosetown, as well as our southern regions, including Kyle, Elrose, Leader, Lancer, and Abbey, we're also seeing showers this afternoon with a risk of a thunderstorm. Winds coming in from the north around 30 kilometers this afternoon with highs of 17. Staying cloudy this evening, though we're only seeing a 60% chance of showers early on in the evening with a risk of a thunderstorm. Those winds continuing to sit around 30 kilometers, bringing lows of 9. I'm Terrence Vosh with your West Central Online weather.
3: The Agricultural Producers Association of Saskatchewan welcoming the federal government's newly announced National Food Security Strategy. APAS President Bill Probilski says the strategy includes several initiatives that could directly benefit producers, especially when it comes to getting products to market and supporting long-term farming plans.
4: Everything from food processing that's going to help producers get their products to market, farm transition funding, all sorts of things that we look forward to being available for producers to access that will help them in their daily farming operations and in their future plans for their farms.
3: Probilski says APAS is encouraged by the direction of the strategy, but will be watching closely to see just how quickly it's implemented. For Golden West, I'm Glendalee Allen Bossler.
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3: Good afternoon, West Central Saskatchewan. Here's what's coming up in your three-day forecast. We're expecting showers across the region this afternoon, coming with winds from the northeast around 20 kilometers with highs of 17. The north is continuing to see showers ending overnight, while our central and southern regions are looking mainly cloudy this evening, with a 60% chance of showers. Winds continue to sit around that 20 kilometers, coming with lows of 8. Tomorrow continues to be cloudy across West Central with a 30% chance of showers in the north tomorrow afternoon. Regional winds sit around 20 kilometers from the north and we're seeing highs of 20, though the region should be clearing up tomorrow evening with lows of 8. Wednesday currently looks to be clear and sunny throughout the day with highs of 24 and lows of 10. I'm Terrence Vosh with your West Central online weather.
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1: Got him! Jeff Hoffman strikes out Cody Bellinger, and the Blue Jays have done it.
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4: 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Congratulations to the Kindersley class of 2026 from the town of Kindersley, Apex Distribution. 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
13: Good afternoon, West Central Saskatchewan. Here's what's coming up in your three-day forecast. We're expecting showers across the region this afternoon, coming with winds from the northeast around 20 kilometers with highs of 17. The north is continuing to see showers ending overnight, while our central and southern regions are looking mainly cloudy this evening, with a 60% chance of showers. Winds continue to sit around that 20 kilometers, coming with lows of 8. Tomorrow continues to be cloudy across West Central with a 30% chance of showers in the north tomorrow afternoon. Regional winds sit around 20 kilometers from the north and we're seeing highs of 20, though the region should be clearing up tomorrow evening with lows of 8. Wednesday

0: currently looks to be clear and sunny throughout the day with highs of 24 and lows of 10. I'm Terrence Vosh with your West Central Online weather.
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1: Fox Valley is kicking off a fun weekend on June 26th with the Richmond Rockets versus the Climax Cardinals. Beer gardens open at 5, food booth at 6, and game starts at 6:45. Then June 27th and 28th will be the 32nd annual Mixed Slow Pitch Tournament. There will be free camping, bingo, a concession, and beer gardens, and ending the weekend festivities off on Saturday night with a dance at the community hall with live music. That's the 32nd annual Mixed Slow Pitch Tournament in Fox Valley, June 26th to 28th. And if you have an event or a fundraiser to share for your community, you can post it for free on the West Central Online Events page.
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2: 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Thunderstorms are expected to develop across West Central Saskatchewan today, and with them comes the risk of funnel clouds. Here is Jenny Hagen with more.
3: In West Central Saskatchewan today, warm temperatures and unstable atmosphere could create the right conditions for funnel clouds or landspout tornadoes. Now, most funnel clouds never touch the ground, but a few can develop into weak landspout tornadoes. While weak, they can still cause damage and injury, so you need to take the warning seriously. Monitor weather alerts through the day today.
2: Here are the full forecast coming up. Rosetown RCMP say a Cannabis Act complaint is currently under investigation after officers responded to several incidents between June 11th and 18th. Police also investigated a suspicious vehicle complaint and a mischief report where no charges were pursued. Officers handled traffic complaints on Highway 7 near Zeelandia and Fisk, with patrols conducted in both cases. A joint Show and Shine toy drive event put on by Flatlander Speedway took place Sunday in Kindersley. Rescheduled from the end of May, the Show and Shine helped drive toy donations for Jim Pattison Children's Hospital. It was a great day of community, said organizer on the Flatlander side, Joe Shellack.
4: We've had great community participation as well. Lots of people swinging by and bringing toys in, so we're pretty happy with how things have gone, even though we had to reschedule.
2: A photo gallery and more from the day can be found online. It's Monday, and that means the latest Her Voice segment presented by CCAN is up at West Central Online. This week's feature is on Pam Kozlowski, the lead organizer behind the annual spring fundraiser, Purple Pansies for Pancreatic Cancer. Kozlowski began the effort about 15 years ago following the passing of her husband, and it has since spread throughout West Central. A personal connection is what caused her Etonia helper, Cora, to get involved.
5: Dad passed away from pancreatic cancer, and when she saw me starting to sell, she wanted to get on it because I was taking some to Etonia, and she does awesome. $550 a year. Like, she's awesome.
2: Despite raising $11,000 this past year and over $100,000 in the last 15, the local fundraiser is about much more than stroking a check. Kozlowski knows her husband would be proud.
5: No, I think he'd be glad that I was trying to help other people.
2: Catch this story along with all previous Her Voice features at West Central Online. News on the go. 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I'm Terrence Vosh.
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6: Hold your horsepower for July 24th and 25th. That's when the Norm Nigam Memorial World Series of Mud and Dirt Drags is back for another 2 days of nonstop action. If they get the attendance they are expecting, high-powered units coming from across Canada and the U.S., it will be perhaps the best weekend yet.
7: Looking to be extremely good and exciting. A lot of horsepower, a lot of big names in our sport, and it's looking like a really good show we're pulling together here.
6: Ticket sales went live at the end of May for the event, once again taking place July 24th and 25th. Weather could again impact the Saskatoon Berries as they prepare to host the Moose Jaw Miller Express Monday night in a key WCBL matchup. The teams were already rained out last week in Moose Jaw, and Saskatoon also had their game yesterday postponed due to rain. Before that, the Berries lost 10-7 to Weyburn on Thursday and then beat Regina 12-1 on Friday. Now after 2 days off, Moose Jaw enters at 12-6, just ahead of Saskatoon at 11-6, setting up a tight East Division.

0: showdown, weather permitting. And one more baseball note before we go. The Toronto Blue Jays return home tonight to open a 3-game series against the Houston Astros. Catch all the action live on Classic Hits Radio 1210 1330 with the pregame show beginning at 5 and first pitch to follow. And remember, West Central Online is your source for all the latest local sports, scores, and stories. 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
2: Good afternoon, West Central Saskatchewan. Let's take a look at what's coming up in your regional forecast. For our northern regions, including Unity, Macklin, Wilkie, and Bigger, we're seeing showers today with a risk of a thunderstorm, winds coming in from the east around 20 kilometers, bringing highs of 15. Still seeing those showers this evening, though they should be ending overnight, then staying cloudy, with winds coming in from the northeast around 20 kilometers, becoming light near midnight, with lows of 8. For our central regions, including Kindersley, Marengo, Brock, and Rosetown, as well as our southern regions, including Kyle, Elrose, Leader, Lancer, and Abbey, we're also seeing showers this afternoon with a risk of a thunderstorm. Winds coming in from the north around 30 kilometers this afternoon with highs of 17. Staying cloudy this evening, though we're only seeing a 60% chance of showers early on in the evening with a risk of a thunderstorm, those winds continuing to sit around 30 kilometers, bringing lows of 9. I'm Terrence Vosh with your West Central Online weather.
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4: Here's a look at the latest commodity markets. November canola is up $7.40 at $740.50 a ton. September Minneapolis spring wheat is down 6 cents at $6.42 a bushel. September hard red winter wheat is down $8 at $643.25, while September Chicago wheat is down $4.75 at $609.25. In livestock, August live cattle are down $2.23 at $246.63. August feeder cattle are down 82 cents at $366.60, while August lean hogs are up 23 cents at $96.72. In the

0: Crops. December corn is down $1.50 at $442.50, while November soybeans are up $2.75 at $1,145.50. For Golden West, I'm Natasha Wiebe.
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0: Recorded in 1980, but not released until 1986. And they must have wondered why they waited, because it went to number one and stayed there for a while for Boston. That's Amanda. Saskatchewan's best music on the Monday drive home. It's good to have you back. I'm Barry Weiss. Coming off kind of a wet Father's Day around Saskatchewan, the highest official total we have seen, 25 millimeters in Yellowgrass yesterday. It was not unusual at all to see 10 to 15 millimeters in rain gauges around the province, and it was certainly welcome moisture for many farmers. More of it falling today, too. We'll tell you what to expect in your area for the days ahead with your latest local forecast in a moment. And more great memories are coming up with a dance hit from Lips, Inc. in a few minutes, Valdi just around the corner, and Tears for Fears after the...
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2: 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He's hit it well. 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
2: 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Jeff Hoffman strikes out Cody Bellinger, and the Blue Jays have done it.
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20: Good afternoon, West Central Saskatchewan. Here's what's coming up in your three-day forecast. We're expecting showers across the region this afternoon, coming with winds from the northeast around 20 kilometers with highs of 17. The north is continuing to see showers ending overnight, while our central and southern regions are looking mainly cloudy this evening, with a 60% chance of showers. Winds continue to sit around that 20 kilometers, coming with lows of 8. Tomorrow continues to be cloudy across West Central with a 30% chance of showers in the north tomorrow afternoon. Regional winds sit around 20 kilometers from the north, and we're seeing highs of 20. Though the region should be clearing up tomorrow evening with lows of 8. Wednesday currently looks to be clear and sunny throughout the day with highs of 24 and lows of 10. I'm Terrence Vosh with your West Central Online weather.
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0: Your music, your memories. That is Luba. I'm Barry Weiss. You know, for the kids, only a few days of school left. Most of the province will be seeing the last day of classes on Thursday. So it's an exciting time for the kids, especially the young ones. Watch for them in the school zones on the way home this afternoon as they splash through the puddles. Your latest local forecast coming up in a moment with probably a little more rain activity for a good part of Saskatchewan and more great memories just around the corner too. The Traveling Wilburys coming up and Harlequin next.
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12: Good afternoon, West Central Saskatchewan. Here's what's coming up in your three-day forecast. We're expecting showers across the region this afternoon, coming with winds from the northeast around 20 kilometers with highs of 17. The north is continuing to see showers ending overnight, while our central and southern regions are looking mainly cloudy this evening, with a 60% chance of showers. Winds continue to sit around that 20 kilometers, coming with lows of 8. Tomorrow continues to be cloudy across West Central with a 30% chance of showers in the north tomorrow afternoon. Regional winds sit around 20 kilometers from the north and we're seeing highs of 20, though the region should be clearing up tomorrow evening with lows of 8. Wednesday currently looks to be clear and sunny throughout the day with highs of 24 and lows of 10. I'm Terrence Vosh with your West Central online weather.
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1: 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Every scientist needs a good lab, which is why Kindersley Denture Clinic will be closing for renovations starting at the beginning of August. Call for details.
2: I'm Terrence Vosh with your local news, streaming now through the West Central Online app. Rosetown RCMP are investigating a complaint under the Cannabis Act following a week of calls that also included traffic complaints, a mischief report, and a suspicious vehicle investigation. Police say the cannabis-related complaint was reported in Rosetown on June 16th and remains under investigation. Officers also responded to reports of a suspicious vehicle and mischief, while traffic complaints were reported near Zeelandia and Fisk. Weather forecasters are urging West Central Saskatchewan residents to keep an eye on the sky today. Here's Jenny Hagen with more on what to expect.
3: A low pressure system is sitting near Kindersley and it's expected to spark some showers and thunderstorms through this afternoon and into the evening hours. While most of these storms are not expected to become overly severe, conditions do support the development of funnel clouds and even a few weak, brief tornadoes. So if you see a funnel cloud approaching, you need to head indoors immediately and stay away from windows.
2: 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The Flatlander Speedway Show and Shine Toy Drive in support of the Jim Pattison Children's Hospital took place Sunday in Kindersley. Although it was windy, Flatlander's organizer, Joe Shellack, says the rescheduled date gave them much better weather.
4: We were supposed to originally have the show and shine on May 31st, but I think we managed to dodge about 3 inches of rain by postponing to today.
2: Great community participation helped to bring solid donations for the toy drive. 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Another edition of Her Voice, presented by CCAN, is up online. This week featuring Pam Kozlowski and the story behind her heartfelt fundraiser, Purple Pansies for Pancreatic Cancer. The fundraiser was started 15 years ago following the passing of Kozlowski's husband and has since raised over $100,000 for pancreatic cancer research and awareness. The fundraiser has expanded to all around West Central, Kozlowski sharing that word of mouth brought the sales north to Kerrobert.
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2: 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I'm Terrence Vosh.
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7: Weather could once again be a factor as the Saskatoon Berries prepare to host the Moose Jaw Miller Express tonight in a key WCBL matchup. The two teams were already washed out last week in Moose Jaw, and another rainout for the Berries Sunday is added to a disrupted stretch for Saskatoon. Back on Thursday, the Berries built an early lead but dropped a 10-7 decision to Weyburn and then rebounded with a dominant 12-1 win over Regina Friday. After a day off Saturday and the other rainout Sunday, they now get set to face Moose Jaw coming in at 12-6, sitting just ahead of the Berries in the standings at 11-6, setting up a tight battle in the East Division if the weather cooperates. The Good to Go Racing team has their calendar circled for July 24th and 25th, the return of the Norm Nigam Memorial World Series of Mud and Dirt Drags at Kindersley's East 40 Motorplex. It's a well-known show North America-wide, and Shane Nigam says they're expecting one of the best turnouts yet in 2026. Ticket sales for the July 24th, 25th event went live at the end of May. And more baseball before we go. The Toronto Blue Jays are back home to open a three-game series with the Houston Astros tonight. Hear the opening game live on Classic Hits Radio 1210-1330, first pitch shortly after the pregame show starting at 5. And remember, West Central Online is your source for all the latest local sports, scores, and stories. I'm Cooper Douglas.
1: West Central Online weather with Rosetown Dental. 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
2: Good evening, West Central Saskatchewan. Let's take a look at what's coming up in your regional forecast. For our northern regions, including Unity, Macklin, Wilkie, and Bigger, as well as our central regions, including Kindersley, Marengo, Brock, and Rosetown. We're seeing showers this evening ending overnight and then staying cloudy, coming with a risk of a thunderstorm this evening. We should be expecting about 5 to 10 millimeters of rain. Winds are coming in from the north around 20 kilometers, bringing lows of 8. Tomorrow's looking to start off with a mix of sun and cloud with a 30% chance of showers tomorrow afternoon, coming with a risk of a thunderstorm and highs of 21. And for our southern regions, including Kyle, Elrose, Leader, Lancer, and Abbey, are also seeing showers ending this evening, then staying cloudy with a risk of a thunderstorm. Winds are coming in from the west at 30 kilometers, gusting to 50 this evening, and we're seeing lows of 9. Tomorrow starting off with a mix of sun and cloud with a 30% chance of showers in the afternoon, coming with a risk of a thunderstorm. Winds continue to sit around 30 kilometers tomorrow with highs of 20. I'm Terrence Vosh with your West Central Online weather.
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8: But let's say that you forget your anniversary. No card, no flowers, no dinner, no nothing. And so you're sitting there at night and you look up and she's crying. And you say, honey, what's wrong? And she said, I can't believe you don't know what's wrong. And then it dawns on you. I doubt that I'm sorry is going to hack it. But chances are if you say to her, honey, what could I do to make this up to you? I know we can't do anything today, it's gone. But what can I do to make this up to you? Chances are she'll have an idea.
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0: The title song from one of the biggest albums of his career, and he gave us a lot of big albums in his career. That is Bruce Springsteen and Born in the USA, Saskatchewan's best music, the greatest hits of all time. I'm Barry Weiss. I think if there were any Father's Day barbecues happening yesterday, they must have been going on between the raindrops, because it was pretty wet around Saskatchewan yesterday. Officially, the highest total we have seen, yellowgrass, 25 millimeters, but it was not uncommon to see 10 to 15 millimeters in rain gauges all around the province. Some areas had a lot more, and I know the farmers, for the most part, pretty darn thankful to get that moisture. We're into the first few days of summer. We'll tell you what the days ahead will bring in the weather with your latest local forecast. That is coming up in a moment. And the memories continue with the Little River Band, April Wine, the Go-Go's, and more inside the next 15 minutes. Stay close.
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12: Good evening, West Central Saskatchewan. Here's what's coming up in your three-day forecast. We're still seeing showers happening across the region, ending late this evening and overnight. We also have a risk of a thunderstorm this evening, and we should expect 5 to 10 millimeters of rain. Winds in the north are sitting around 20 kilometers, while the south is seeing gusts up to 50 kilometers, coming with regional lows of 8. Tomorrow's looking to start with a mix of sun and cloud and a 30% chance of showers in the afternoon across the region with highs of 21. Becoming cloudy tomorrow evening while still seeing that 30% chance of showers, though the skies should be clearing across the region later in the evening with lows of 8.

0: Wednesday currently looks like a full day of sunshine and clear skies with highs of 23 and lows of 10. I'm Terrence Vosh with your West Central Online weather.
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Happy

Saskatchewan's best music, Sarah McLachlan. I'm Barry Weiss, coming off a wild CFL weekend that gave us a couple of overtime games, including a dandy between our Saskatchewan Roughriders and the Calgary Stampeders. That one was hard on the heart, wasn't it?

0: The good news is we won 40-37, the final in overtime. So the Riders now 2-0, off to a very, very nice start in the 2026 CFL season. Next up, a home game against the Toronto Argonauts, Friday night, 7 o'clock at Mosaic in Regina.
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10: 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We're expecting a 100% chance of excitement, followed by scattered midway rides, heavy showers of mini donuts, and late evening conditions perfect for entertainment and making memories.
11: Any chance of boredom?
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14: Good evening, West Central Saskatchewan. Here's what's coming up in your three-day forecast. We're still seeing showers happening across the region, ending late this evening and overnight. We also have a risk of a thunderstorm this evening, and we should expect 5 to 10 millimeters of rain. Winds in the north are sitting around 20 kilometers, while the south is seeing gusts up to 50 kilometers, coming with regional lows of 8. Tomorrow's looking to start with a mix of sun and cloud and a 30% chance of showers in the afternoon across the region with highs of 21. Becoming cloudy tomorrow evening while still seeing that 30% chance of showers, though the skies should be clearing across the region later in the evening with lows of 8. Wednesday currently looks like a full day of sunshine and clear skies with highs of 23 and lows of 10. I'm Terrence Vosh with your West Central Online Weather.
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0: Good times and the greatest hits of all time. I'm Barry Weiss. You know, today was National Take Your Cat to Work Day. I have never been so glad to have a home studio and work out of the house. Sorry, cat lovers. That's just who I am. But you do you. Here are the Cars and Drive, one of the greatest hits of all time.
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1: 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It's a free event with tea, coffee, and dessert. So if you can't make it for supper, head on down later on for a snack and still enjoy some live music. That's Tuesday, June 30th at the Flaxcomb Community Hall. 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